0: back together. That is the role I intend to play.
1: Meanwhile, it's been announced the UK will provide £17 million to fund critical repairs to the Chernobyl power plant hit by a Russian drone attack last year. The money will go towards restoring the site's protective shelter and ventilation, amid concerns that corrosion could create longer-term environmental and safety risks. Meanwhile, Andy Burnham took questions from the Conservative Party leader Kemi Badenoch at PMQs. Ms Badenoch accused the Prime Minister of tying himself in knots. In response, Andy Burnham accused Ms Badenoch of not being in control of her own defence policy.
0: Hostile actors have been seeking to interfere in our democratic process. That is a matter of fact. We need to call that out and look straight at it in a way that the party opposite didn't do.
1: 5 years after her father was stabbed to death at a constituency surgery, the daughter of murdered MP Sir David Amos says she still has so many unanswered questions. Katie Amos has been fighting for a public inquiry after the veteran MP was killed by Ali Harbi Ali at Belfair's Methodist Church in Leigh-on-Sea in Essex on the 15th of October 2021. Hundreds of thousands of people are set to receive a pay rise thanks to an increase in the voluntary real living wage announced today. The Living Wage Foundation say rates will increase by 65 pence to £14.10 per hour across the UK and £15.45 in London. No goals galore in the Champions League last night. Liverpool beat Austrian side LASK by 6-3. Aston Villa also scored 6 without reply against Fenerbahce, but it was a disappointing night for Manchester United, who were beaten at home by PSG. That's the latest from Radio News Hub. I'm Jules Eaterbridge.

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1: Animals can't speak to drivers, but if they could, they would be asking us, telling us by the sounds of it, to put our litter and fruit waste in the bin. Because roadside litter kills an estimated 3 million animals every year. No wonder they sound miffed. So let's lend them a paw. Let's take our rubbish with us and bin it properly. National Highways. And what's that? They said thanks very much.
2: Class, it's been reported that if we keep using water like we are now, by 2055 we could be short by 5 billion litres a day.
3: Hold on, miss. 2055? We'll be grown ups by then.
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3: 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It's water and cans.
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1: The Prime Minister told Volodymyr Zelensky that Britain's support for Ukraine will not change. It comes as the Ukrainian president was welcomed to Downing Street. Andy Burnham says Britain will offer what support it can.
2: I called him on Saturday because I recognised it was another very dark and difficult moment for him as they contemplate a winter that will be severe for his people. I recognise that he is carrying the heaviest of weights right now.
1: Meanwhile, it's been announced that Britain will fund critical repairs to the Chernobyl nuclear power plant hit by a Russian drone attack. The UK will provide £17 million to help to restore its protective shelter and ventilation, amid concerns that corrosion could cause longer-term environmental and safety risks. Meanwhile, at Prime Minister's questions, the Conservative leader Kevin Badenoch accused Andy Burnham of tying himself in knots. It comes after Badenoch pressured the Prime Minister on the approval of drilling in the North Sea and on the welfare bill.
3: In July, he said he would approve the Rosebank and Jackdaw oil and gas fields in the North Sea. What's he waiting for? If he'd approved them back then, we would have British gas warming British homes this winter.
1: The daughter of the murdered MP, Sir David Amey, says she still has so many unanswered questions 5 years after her father was stabbed to death in a constituency surgery. Katie Amey has been fighting for a public inquiry after the veteran MP was killed by Ali Harbi Ali at Belfair's Methodist Church on October 15, 2021 in Leigh-on-Sea. The inquest into the death of a man who was mauled by a tiger at a South Yorkshire wildlife park on Saturday will open today in Doncaster. William Chapman, who was 23, died on Saturday after entering the animal's enclosure at the Yorkshire Wildlife Park in the city. Despite the efforts of emergency services, he was pronounced dead at the scene. It was a goal fest in the Champions League last night. Aston Villa routed Fenerbahce at home 6-0. Liverpool also won away at LASK by 6-3, but Manchester City couldn't make it 3 English wins. They were beaten at the Etihad 4-2 by PSG. That's the latest from Radio News Hub. I'm Jules Eastbridge.

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1: There are two types of drive you can have on the motorway. One that feels like this.
2: Or one that feels
1: like this. The difference is just a few little changes, like giving more space to the car in front or not hogging the middle lane. Because being a little more considerate on the road actually reduces congestion and collisions, which transforms everyone's journey. So we all feel a little less and a lot more National Highways.
3: There's a lot we're told about bladder leaks. 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
1: Andy Burmes told Volodymyr Zelensky that Britain's support for Ukraine will not change. It's after the Ukrainian president was welcomed to Downing Street. Andy Burmes says Britain will offer what support it can.
2: What I have to do in my role is try and repair bridges so that the support comes back. And therefore, I should, at this moment in time, be careful in terms of laying the ground to bring people back together. That is the role I intend to play.
1: Meanwhile, it's been announced the UK will provide £17 million to fund critical repairs to the Chernobyl nuclear power plant hit by a Russian drone attack. The money will go towards restoring the site's protective shelter and ventilation amid concerns that corrosion could create longer-term environmental and safety risks. Andy Burmes took questions from the Conservative Party leader Kemi Badenoch at PMQs. The leader of the opposition accused the Prime Minister of tying himself in knots. In response, the Prime Minister accused Ms Badenoch of not being in control of her own defence policy.
2: Hostile actors have been seeking to interfere in our democratic process. That is a matter of fact. We need to call that out and look straight at it in a way that the party opposite didn't do.
1: 5 years after her father was stabbed to death at her constituency surgery, the daughter of murdered MP Sir David Amis says she still has so many unanswered questions. Katie Amis has been fighting for a public inquiry after the veteran MP was killed by Ali Harbi Ali at Belfair's Methodist Church in Leigh-on-Sea on the 15th of October 2021. The inquest into the death of a man who was mauled by a tiger at a South Yorkshire wildlife park is due to open today. 23-year-old William Chapman died on Saturday after entering the animal's enclosure at the Yorkshire Wildlife Park in Doncaster. And there were goals galore last night in the Champions League. Liverpool beat Austrian side LASK 6-3, Aston Villa beat Fenerbahce 6-0, but Manchester City were beaten 4-2 at home by PSG. That's the latest from Radio News Hub. I'm Jules Eatbridge.

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1: 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National Highways.
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1: Ladies and gentlemen of the class of 99, wear sunscreen. If I could offer you only one tip for the future, sunscreen would be it. The long-term benefits of sunscreen have been proved by scientists, whereas the rest of my advice has no basis more reliable than my own meandering experience. I will dispense this advice now. Enjoy the power and beauty of your youth. Oh, never mind. You will not understand the power and beauty of your youth until they've faded. But trust me, in 20 years, you look back at photos of yourself and recall in a way you can't grasp now how much possibility lay before you and how fabulous you really looked. You are not as fat as you imagine. Don't worry about the future, or worry, but know that worrying is as effective as trying to solve an algebra equation by chewing bubble gum. The real troubles in your life are apt to be things that never crossed your worried mind, the kind that blindsides you at 4 p.m. on some idle Tuesday. Do one thing every day that scares you. Sing. Don't be reckless with other people's hearts. Don't put up with people who are reckless with yours. Floss. Don't waste your time on jealousy. Sometimes you're ahead, sometimes you're behind. The race is long, and in the end, it's only with yourself. Remember compliments you receive. Forget the insults. If you succeed in doing this, tell me how. Keep your old love letters. Throw away your old bank statements. Stretch. Don't feel guilty if you don't know what you want to do with your life. The most interesting people I know didn't know at 22 what they wanted to do with their lives. Some of the most interesting 40-year-olds I know still don't. Get plenty of calcium. Be kind to your knees. You'll miss them when they're gone. Maybe you'll marry. Maybe you won't. Maybe you'll have children. Maybe you won't. Maybe you'll divorce at 40. Maybe you'll dance the funky chicken on your 75th wedding anniversary. Whatever you do, don't congratulate yourself too much, or berate yourself either. Your choices are half chance. So are everybody else's. Enjoy your body. Use it every way you can. Don't be afraid of it or what other people

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Accept certain inalienable truths. Prices will rise. Politicians will philander. You too will get old. And when you do, you'll fantasize that when you were young, prices were reasonable, politicians were noble, and children respected their elders. Respect your elders. Don't expect anyone else to support you. Maybe you have a trust fund. Maybe you'll have a wealthy spouse. But you never know when either one might run out. 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Be careful whose advice you buy, but be patient with those who supply it. Advice is a form of nostalgia. Dispensing it is a way of fishing

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1: Andy Burmes told Volodymyr Zelensky that Britain's support for Ukraine will not change. It came as the Ukrainian president was welcomed to Downing Street. Andy Burmes says Britain will offer what support it can.
2: I called him on Saturday because I recognised it was another very dark and difficult moment for him as they contemplate a winter that will be severe for his people. I recognise that he is carrying the heaviest of weights right now.
1: Meanwhile, the UK will fund critical repairs to the Chernobyl nuclear power plant hit by a Russian drone attack. The UK will provide £17 million to restore its protective shelter and ventilation, amid concerns that corrosion could cause longer-term environmental and safety risks. John Swinney said he's thinking about a proposal from his predecessor as Scotland First Minister on the process for a new independence referendum. Humza Yousaf said last week that a third party should be invited to decide the trigger point for another vote. He served as First Minister between March 2023 and May 2024. This comes against the backdrop of the SNP's annual conference that gets underway today in Aberdeen. According to a new report from the Resolution Foundation, around one in six working-age people getting disability benefits do not face extra costs due to their conditions. The think tank has estimated that £4.4 billion could be saved if personal independence payments were stopped or lowered, depending on the level of limitations reported by those who say they face no extra costs. A new species of dinosaur has been discovered from a fossil found on the Isle of Wight. Dr. Cassius Morrison came across the new species by chance whilst doing his PhD.
3: And believe it or not, this dinosaur was actually related to one of my favourites as a kid in the Walking Dinosaur documentary series, which is a completely surreal, absolutely kid's dream come true.
1: And Aston Villa routed Fenerbahce at home last night 6-0 in the Champions League. Liverpool also won away at LASK by 6-3, but Manchester City were beaten. PSG won the game at the Etihad by 4-2. That's the latest from Radio News Hub. I'm Jules Eastbridge.

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1: Prime Minister has told Volodymyr Zelensky that Britain's support for Ukraine will not change. It came as the Ukrainian president was welcomed to Downing Street. Britain says Britain will do what it can.
2: What I have to do in my role is try and repair bridges so that the support comes back. And therefore, I should, at this moment in time, be careful in terms of laying the ground to bring people back together. That is the role I intend to play.
1: Meanwhile, the UK will provide £17 million to fund critical repairs to the Chernobyl nuclear power plant. The money will go towards restoring the site's protective shelter and ventilation, which were damaged in a Russian drone attack last year. Scotland's First Minister John Swinney said he's thinking about a proposal from his predecessor on the process for a new independence referendum. Humsey Hughes, who served as First Minister for just over a year, said last week that a third party should be invited to decide the trigger point for another vote. It comes as the SNP's annual conference gets underway today in Aberdeen. Around 1 in 6 working age people getting disability benefit do not face extra costs due to their condition. That's according to a new report from the Resolution Foundation, which is warning against waste in the system. The think tank estimates that £4.4 billion could be saved if PIP payments were stopped or lowered, depending on the level of limitations reported by those who say they face no extra costs. A new dinosaur species has been uncovered by an unsuspecting researcher. Dr. Cassius Morrison was looking into a different topic for his PhD when he came across a fragment of skull.
3: The animal was likely about 5 metres long, about 5 feet tall, so just shorter than the average adult man. And it would have had relatively quite long arms with massive claws and quite a slender head and snout.
1: And there were goals galore in the Champions League last night. Liverpool beat Austrian side LASK by 6-3. Aston Villa also scored 6 against Fenerbahce, but Manchester City were beaten at home by PSG by 4-2. That's the latest from Radio News Hub. I'm Jules Utebridge.

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17: 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And my new bifolding doors have transformed our home for sure. 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
1: Russia has no interest in peace. That's coming from Prime Minister Andy Burnham and Ukrainian President Volodymyr Zelensky.
2: You've seen the solidarity and the support you've got from everybody here in Britain. We're behind you, and that will not change. We know that the last few days, the last few hours, have been very dark and difficult days for Ukraine.
1: So after US President Donald Trump eased sanctions on Russian diesel last week, in recent days the US President has suggested Ukraine needs a new leader and claimed Russian leader Vladimir Putin wants a peace deal more than the government in Kyiv does. Home Secretary Shabana Mahmood's threatening Eritrea with a complete visa ban unless it agrees to accept the return of more migrants. She says the country is refusing to cooperate with the return of its nationals who arrived on a small boat, adding that she's willing to ban people from other countries who don't comply. An inquest into the death of a man who was killed by a tiger after entering its enclosure at a wildlife park will open today. 23-year-old William Chapman's been named as the man who died at Yorkshire Wildlife Park on Saturday. His family say he'd suffered from significant mental illness. The economy is expected to have shrunk in August. The Office for National Statistics will release their latest monthly figures on UK economic growth shortly. Experts believe a decline in the services sector will contract growth after a stronger than expected June and July. Don't be shy about cutting a bra to save a life. That's the message from St John's Ambulance. You warn men are hesitant to try save women's lives for fear of touching their bras. Kash Mahmood is a St John's volunteer.
3: Every minute without CPR and defibrillation reduces the chance of survival by 10%. So hesitation and delay is something we need to look at quite carefully.
1: The charity is saying men worry about overstepping or being filmed doing it. And there were goals galore in the Champions League last night. Liverpool beat Austrian side LASK by 6-3. Aston Villa also scored 6 against Fenerbahce, but it was a disappointing night for Manchester City, who were beaten 4-2 at home by PSG.
4: In local news, Cheshire Police have seized a sizeable amount of Class A drugs after executing a series of dawn warrants in Neston. Officers targeted properties following intelligence provided by the local community, leading to the arrest of a woman in her 40s. Detectives are continuing their inquiries and have urged anyone with concerns about illegal activity in their neighbourhood to come forward. Specialist teams from North Wales Police have been attending community events and hospital roadshows this week to raise awareness during National Hate Crime Awareness Week. The force has partnered with health boards and support organisations to promote reporting channels and ensure victims know help is available. Officials stress hate incidents will not be tolerated in any form across the region. And fresh government data reveals that only 1% of major routes managed by Cheshire West and Chester Council fell into the red maintenance category up to March 2026. That puts the local authority well below the national average for road wear and tear. The council relies on annual assessments to track network health and ensure roads are kept up to standard. That's the latest. For more news from our area, click dradio.com.
0: Gavin Matthews.
5: Yes, good morning. It's Thursday. Still feel like that cold is lurking. You know, right at the back of my throat, they're waiting to pounce when the weekend turns up.

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0: That is new music on Chester's D Radio. The song is called Bad Taste. It's by a young lady called Freya Sky. Started playing that song 2 or 3 days ago, and I thought, I don't know anything about Freya Sky, so I've looked up some details, and I'm wishing I hadn't. It's her birthday on Saturday. She'll be 17. Yeah, so she's currently 16. She apparently represented the UK in the Junior Eurovision Song Contest back in 2022, after which she got signed to Hollywood Records. And she's already got songs on the radio 2 days before her 17th birthday. Freya Sky, that's her name. And it's even more tragic because I... I don't know why I'm going to say this out loud, because this is going to upset me. I'd already worked here for 4 years when she was born.
1: Oh. Animals can't speak to drivers. But if they could, they would be asking us, telling us by the sounds of it, to put our litter and fruit waste in the bin. Because roadside litter kills an estimated 3 million animals every year. No wonder they sound miffed. So let's lend them a paw. Let's take our rubbish with us and bin it properly. National Highways. And what's that? They said thanks very much.
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time. It's Kylie Minogue. It's 20 past six and it's Thursday morning. And I've got the papers here and there's quite a lot of stuff in them, actually. Britain backed President Zelensky last night amid his furious public row with Donald Trump. Ukraine's leader said the US president was on the wrong side of history for doing deals with Vladimir Putin, who he agreed was the Hitler of our time. In a strong show of Britain's support, the Prime Minister Andy Burnham welcomed Mr. Zelensky to Downing Street and insisted, "We are behind you and that will not change." And Donald Trump causing upset yesterday to the family of the young man who was killed by the tiger in the Yorkshire Wildlife Park at the weekend. He retweeted one of the videos that emerged from the scene that the family asked people not to, and then even more disgustingly created an AI video of himself rolling around with a tiger and conquering the tiger and walking off. I mean, a friend of mine went on holiday to America recently, and while they were queuing up for one of the attractions, the American lady behind said, "Can I just apologize on behalf of my country to you?" Elsewhere, the King is sending well wishes to the Pope following his cancer diagnosis. The 77-year-old monarch, who's still undergoing treatment for cancer himself, will write to Pope Leo, having met him last year. The pair made history when praying together in the Vatican's Sistine Chapel. It was the first time a British monarch had prayed in public with a pope since Henry VIII split from the Catholic Church in the 1530s. Yesterday, the Vatican said Pope Leo had undergone a successful planned surgery to remove the lower lobe of his right lung. Now, one in six working people getting PIP, personal independent payment, do not need it. Analysis says they don't face extra costs due to their disability, the Resolution Foundation think tank said. Louise Murphy at the organisation said the system is failing, recipients don't trust it, awards don't reflect the nature of disability, and spending is rising unsustainably. Every day, there's an AI story. What about this one? An AI-generated image of a bear created as a prank triggered a real-life hunt after going viral. A woman who made it to trick her friend has now been fined in the far east of Russia. Authorities there are on high alert following a spate of deadly bear attacks. Growing bear populations, along with a poor crop of berries and pine nuts, have increased the chances of encounters with humans. The woman used ChatGPT to generate the picture of a large bear strolling down a local street and sent it to her friend in September. A court heard the joke quickly got out of control. The photograph spread and police began receiving alarmed calls from residents. And this is only the beginning. This is only the beginning of AI, by the way. A vehicle is stolen every 4 minutes in the UK, according to new data. Thefts in England and Wales alone are up nearly 50% in 10 years, with just 3% of offences resulting in charges last year. Talking about charges, the charge for a carvery at the Toby has been slashed for a day or two, down to £7 in the wake of a backlash over scales, where diners were stunned when staff were seen weighing carved meat portions. Chefs said the meat must not exceed 160 grams or 216 grams on a king-size plate. The firm said scales aided training, but some vowed to boycott them. Now, executives have reduced the £10.99 standard roast fee to £7 until tomorrow. So if you fancy a roasty tonight down the Toby, £7. An antique table made from the mulberry tree that William Shakespeare planted in his garden 417 years ago has been found in a suburban bungalow. The homeowner in the 18th century felled the tree to stop tourists constantly asking to see it. The 135-centimetre diameter table was one of two made in 1830 from the tree. It was won in a raffle and eventually found its way to a home in West Sussex. It's expected to sell for £8,000 when it goes up for auction next month.

Jesse J. Thursday the 15th of October. Halfway through October already, nearly. That is insane. Absolutely insane. Okay, let's open the first Uppers Club this morning and welcome in Bhupinda, who says, feeling like mid-October today out there. It's dark.

going on an egg shop. Then I'm going to Costco. Don't they sell eggs in Costco? Looking forward to a quiet weekend, says Jill. Well, I hope you have a fantastic one. And Rob Evans says, a certain four-legged person, let's just rephrase Rob's message, a certain four-legged soul had me up at 2 a.m. wanting to go out, and it wasn't as windy as it is now. I felt so tired and rough with this cold, I was in bed at 8:30 last night. The van racket went well yesterday. This is Rob, by the way, Rob Evans and Cookie. Yeah, the van racking went well yesterday. Just the doors left to do, which is getting done next week sometime. I'm helping my mother-in-law move a bed to the tip. It's called a recycling centre now, Rob. Come on, get with the times. And then my brother is in a play on Saturday night, so I'm off to watch that. And then fishing the second Winter League match on Sunday. I need to lie down. Just read now what you're doing this weekend. Sounds busy. Hope it all goes well.

0: Mars, and I just might. It's so windy this morning, absolutely incredibly windy this morning. Warm though, around 16 Celsius at the moment. We'll get up to around 18 later, which is similar to what we saw yesterday and the day before. It's going to stay windy for most of the day, cloudy with some showers this afternoon.
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2: 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Is the sound of mates getting home instead of here? Click your seatbelt, because you're twice as likely to be killed or seriously injured if you don't think.
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9: 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Which iconic All Heroes No Zeros musical group is made up of Freddie, Brian, Roger, and John? Time's up. 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

That's If You're Too Shy. It's by the 1975. And you heard it on Chester's D Radio Thursday morning. Just spoke to Dave. Dave's in Upton. He's in the First Office Club. I said, what are you doing this weekend? I said, I don't know. It's too many days away. I always start thinking about the weekend. Well, Thursday, definitely. I mean, sometimes I start thinking about it on Monday. Is that wrong? Gardner's coming this morning. Tonight, food with his son. This is Dave. He's going to cook a Chinese. He's going to make chicken fried rice. Oh, curry sauce. That sounds fabulous, doesn't it? Dave's weekend is currently a blank 2 pages in the diary. He'll let us know on Monday how he filled them. I think we know how John Hipkiss is going to fill the weekend. It's his girlfriend's birthday tomorrow. That's Alison. Happy birthday for tomorrow. They both went out to bingo last night. Again. And they both won, again, £60 each. More First Uppers after the news at 7.

0: Warren and his Fever Dream. And there's a fun event taking place in a couple of weeks' time at Bolesworth to raise money for Hope House Children's Hospice. It's called the Dark Run. October the 24th is the date, so a week on Saturday. We'll be finding out all about that and how you can take part just after 10 o'clock this morning.
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2: Very windy this morning. It'll stay windy for much of the day, actually, with some showers moving in this afternoon. Quite mild, though. Temperatures up to around 18 Celsius, similar to yesterday.
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3: Russia has no interest in peace. That's coming from the Prime Minister Andy Burnham and Volodymyr Zelensky. Whilst hosting the Ukrainian president at Downing Street, the Prime Minister has showed support for Ukraine.
4: Sadly, what we have seen from Russia is further attacks on critical national infrastructure in Ukraine. It's clear to the world who the aggressor is. However, in these moments, Britain will continue to provide you with whatever support that we can.
3: It comes after the US President Donald Trump eased sanctions on Russian diesel last week. The Home Secretary is warning Eritrea to take back their migrants or their nationals will be banned from UK visas. Shabana Mahmood says they're refusing to cooperate with the return of their citizens who've entered Britain illegally. She's also threatening similar restrictions for any country that does the same. The Chancellor is facing demands to raise billions in extra taxes, but also cut business costs. John Healey will deliver the first budget of Andy Burnham's government in less than 2 weeks. Think tanks say he needs to help out struggling households, but he's also being warned against raising taxes on businesses. Men are being urged to not hesitate if they need to deliver CPR to women whose hearts have stopped beating. This afternoon, polling suggests a significant number of men wouldn't perform CPR on a female stranger in public for fear of someone filming it or being accused of inappropriate touching. St John's Ambulance warns that hesitation is costing lives. Kash Mahmood is a volunteer.
5: I think it's all about removing the taboo as well, knowing what CPR is about, why you need to do CPR, because as I've said, those facts, if every minute that you waste and you hesitate, 10% is taken off that chance of survival.
3: And the Duke and Duchess of Sussex are making their first public appearance since their return to the UK today. Harry and Meghan are heading to Nottingham, visiting the city's community recording studios, a food poverty action group and a youth sport and mentoring programme. While they're not official royal engagements, they're said to still see themselves as public figures.
6: In local news, North Wales Police are marking National Hate Crime Awareness Week by highlighting collaborative efforts to tackle prejudice and support victims across the region. Officers and staff have been engaging with local communities and partners, including at a number of roadshows. Authorities are urging anyone affected by hate incidents to come forward and report them with confidence. A woman's been arrested on suspicion of drug supply offences following a series of police warrants in Neston. Officers from Ellesmere Port Proactive CID raided six addresses across the area, acting on concerns raised by local residents. A large quantity of cocaine was recovered from a property on Steeple Court, and a 49-year-old suspect remains in custody. Newly published Department for Transport figures show just 1% of major roads in Cheshire West and Chester were classed as being in poor condition last year. The data places the local authority among the areas with the lowest rates of road deterioration in the country. Highways teams continue to use regular surface condition surveys to monitor local routes and target essential maintenance. That's the latest. For more news from our area, click dradio.com.
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3: In the Champions League, Liverpool beat Lask 6-3. Bradley Barkley scored a hat-trick, his first goals for the club. Manchester City went head-to-head with Paris Saint-Germain, losing 4-2. The second half saw two goals from Erling Haaland, but they were unable to overcome last year's champions. Elsewhere, Aston Villa recorded their biggest ever margin of victory in Europe, beating Fenerbahce 6-0. Bournemouth play Sturm Graz in the Europa League tonight. Manager Marco Rose says their 5-1 defeat at Chelsea should be a wake-up call.
7: The only good thing out of this game is that we got a
0: a real slap result-wise. Even I felt after the game that everyone were really disappointed, and now we got a real slap, and we have to show a reaction.
3: Sunderland, Crystal Palace and Celtic are also in action in the competition. Brighton and Hearts play in the Conference League. And F1 boss Laurent Mekhi's contract with Red Bull has been extended with a new 5-year deal. Red Bull enjoyed a poor start to the current season, but the team has bounced back in recent races, with Max Verstappen triumphing in the last two fixtures in Malaysia and Singapore.
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2: Okay, Thursday morning is on. Quite a busy First Office Club this morning. Several people already officially in it. We mentioned you between 6 and 7. We'll do our final set of inductions this morning after Queen. Bit of a classic.

0: Yeah. Yeah. Yeah.
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0: it to me one more time.
1: I said I'd play you a Queen classic, didn't I? But then again, they're pretty much all classics. That one, Hammer to Fall. 11 minutes after 7, Chester's D Radio. Right, let's finish this morning's First Uppers Club. Maria McKenzie's been in it for a while. Can't quite get my head around what you're trying to say in your message here, Maria. Something about Christmas shopping, something about going away, and you're prepping a stew in the slow cooker for tonight. Thank you. I guess you typed that message in a hurry, Maria. Have a good day and enjoy your stew. Ooh. Caroline Truby. Hello, Caroline. She says, I've got a day off today, but I'm going for a blood test later and I hate needles. Ah. They can't do it without a needle, Caroline. Sorry about that. Got the rest of the day to yourself, then. Hello to Suzanne Smith, who says, I'm just about to leave for work. Once today's shift is over, then I'm off for 4 weeks. 4 weeks. That's amazing. What do you do with those 4 weeks? Hopefully, not getting up at 6 o'clock in the morning. Kaz is with us. Morning, Kaz. Kaz says, Bella has been out for a walk with her dad. She's now asleep again. Oh, please, can I come back as a dog? Andrew Garland. Hello, Andrew. He says, I had a far better journey home yesterday after another good day. Excellent. A later start for me today as I've got a doctor's appointment at 10 a.m. So it's a WFH day, which totally confuses me, says Andrew, as now I think it's Wednesday, having been off on Monday. Well, now look, the whole of Chester is confused now. It's Thursday, if that helps. I'm off to see Nadine on Saturday, and then fingers crossed for a relaxing Sunday. We'll have a great weekend, Andrew. And finally, Sharon. Hello, Sharon. Sharon Berry says, I'm starting to look forward to our short break away. We're off to Cos on Sunday afternoon for a few days. How fabulous. Hoping to soak up some last-minute Greek sun. 24 degrees if we're lucky. I'll take that. Emma is looking after Teddy and Tilly for us. Oh, you're going to miss those doggos, aren't you? But have a lovely few days break. And whatever you're doing this weekend, First Uppers, jetting off to Greece or not,

0: Chester's D Radio. So windy this morning. I was lying in bed last night, and I always leave my bathroom open just a little bit, just to let the steam out. And the blind is constantly going bang, bang, bang, bang, bang in the wind, you know, against the wall. I was lying in bed last night, listening to it, thinking I really need to get out of bed and close that window because this is annoying me. But you know when you're all warm and snug and you can't quite bring yourself to leave your bed. You'd rather lie there for ages getting annoyed than get out of bed for 10 seconds and sort it out. Well, that's exactly what I did. Stayed there. Eventually fell asleep and woke up this morning to it banging like crazy again. So windy.
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0: I've been doing a bit of reading up on these works between the Broad Shopping Park and Breton Lane. They're there till the end of the month. They're installing new charging points at the shopping park. See, that's why the restrictions are there. And it's already very, very busy in both directions between the Aldi roundabout and the Breton Lane junction. Elsewhere, building up in the usual places, really, between the Post House and the Belgrave Lights inbound, bottom end of Hull Way, around the Littleton Lights, starting to get a little busy, but no big delays there at the moment. We'll check back in half an hour or so, and if you spot anything in the interim, let me know, please. On 391063.
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Sweet Like Chocolate, that's Shanks of Bigfoot. The toy store Hamleys has just released its top 15 must-haves this Christmas. And the Marvel baddie Doctor Doom is at the top of the list. A Lego bust and minifigure of Doctor Doom from Avengers Doomsday is high. I don't know how much that costs, but it's I'm looking at a picture of it now. It looks expensive. There's the Big Squidge range of £10 stress relief toys. Big Squidge, okay, £10, that's not bad. Other top picks in Hamleys must have top 15 this Christmas include Nutcracker Ballet Barbies, a biking Peppa Pig. Peppa Pig on a bike. What else? A Thunder Unicorn and a Primal Hatch Megalodon, which lets kids rear a prehistoric shark. So, no snakes and ladders, no Etch-a-Sketch, no selection box. Remember those selection boxes? Well, the selection stockings that you used to get with, you know, proper decent-sized chocolate bars in there. You'd be happy with that for Christmas.

S Club 7, Don't Stop Moving. I was talking about those Christmas stockings that you used to get, sort of selection boxes in the shape of a stocking. So I've just looked up what you used to get. In a typical one of those, back in, this is the 80s, you'd get a packet of Opal Fruits, Starburst, of course, now. You'd get a Marathon, Snickers now. You'd get some Flying Saucers. You'd get a tube of those Love Hearts. Jelly Tots, a packet of Jelly Tots. Remember Jelly Tots? Oh, I love those. You'd get a tube of Smarties as well, and the cost between 50p and a pound. Mind you, that was a long time ago. And the chocolate bars were all proper sizes then. Even the mini selection boxes then, where you got smaller bars of chocolate, I think they were probably bigger then. The mini bars were bigger in the 80s than the full-size bars today. Anyway, Dave's just been on and said, go and have a look at the sunrise, Gavin, it's magnificent. I'm on my way to do that. While Lani Ritchie sings Running With The Night.

0: Richie running with the night. Yeah, I've just found a window, looked out the sunrise.
1: Very nice, very, very red this morning. But you know what they say about red sky in the morning? Those

0: Taylors. Very windy today. Very windy. Mostly cloudy, though, with some patchy showers this afternoon. I'm going to say we'll see the odd spell of sunshine. It's going to still feel mild. I mean, this weekend it's going to go very cold, but today we're looking at 18 Celsius again.
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6: 10 minutes or so of delays going into the Post House roundabout on the A483. It's already busy over Grosvenor Bridge, approaching the Grosvenor roundabout. Started to build up now quite significantly on the A51, Stamford Bridge through to Littleton. St Oswald's Way, that's starting to build up in the bottom end of Hall Way as well. Over in Broughton, we got these temporary lights that are going to be there till, I think, at the end of the month. So traffic is now queuing, approaching the big Aldi roundabout and then onwards to where the traffic lights are and coming away from Saltney towards Broughton. It's queuing as well. So some delays if you're going that way, for sure. 391063 is my number if you spot anything else. Oh, I've just quickly peeked at the M56. That's stop start eastbound 15 to 14. And it does look a little busy going through Hapsford as well, between the Horns Mill and Hapsford. We've got some works going on there as well, haven't we?
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Ariana Grande and Hates That I Made You Love Me. It's Chester's D Radio on the 15th of October, and time now for On This Day in Music. And we'll start with part one by going back 38 years to the 15th of October 1988, when a song went to number one in America that had been released a few years previously and didn't do anything in America. It had been number one here, though, in 1983. 5 years later, the Americans finally caught up, and this song, written by Neil Diamond, got to number one over there.

Be 40 and Red Red Wine, famously written by Neil Diamond, got to number one in America 38 years ago today, 5 years after it topped the charts here in the UK. From This Day in Music Part 2, we'll go back 20 years on the 15th of October 2006. The Sugar Babes were the most successful British all-female act of the 21st century. At that point, according to new figures, since their chart debut in 2000, they'd got 16 hits, beating the likes of Madonna and Britney Spears. And they made chart history in 2002 when this song got to number one and made them the youngest female group to top the chart.

0: Electric, who worked for them, got to number one in 2002, made them the youngest all-female act to have a number one in the UK. Freak Like Me by the Sugar Babes, named 20 years ago, today is the most successful British all-girl act of the 21st century. Here's a girl who's not done too bad this century either.
1: I wanna

0: She is Lily Allen. That's The Fear. If you're on Parkgate Road, it's Kewin approaching Dunkirk Way, and then really slow after that till past the Sorgleton. A51, its usual self. And Grosvenor Road already very, very busy inbound from the Overly to the Grosvenor roundabouts. Queues already forming past the hospital on Liverpool Road towards the Beach, and it's 10 minutes of queues coming in, I'm afraid, on the A483.
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0: Lamal once, quite a few years ago. I know, what a name dropper. 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Too shy.
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0: Pretty windy for much of the day today. Mostly cloudy with some patchy showers this afternoon. Mild though, temperatures up to 18 Celsius.
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2: Russia has no interest in peace. That's coming up from Prime Minister Andy Burnham and President Volodymyr Zelensky.
3: You've seen the solidarity and the support you've got from everybody here in Britain. We're behind you, and that will not change. We know that the last few days, the last few hours, have been very dark and difficult days for Ukraine.
2: So after US President Donald Trump eased sanctions on Russian diesel last week, in recent days he suggested Ukraine needs a new leader and claimed that Russian leader Vladimir Putin wants a peace deal more than the government in Kyiv does. The UK economy unexpectedly grew by 0.1% in August after many economists had predicted it to shrink. It follows growth of 0.4% in July and is largely as a result of strong factory production. The outlook is even stronger over the 3 months to August, rising by 0.7%. An inquest will open into the death of a man mauled by a tiger at Yorkshire Wildlife Park. 23-year-old William Chapman died after entering the enclosure in Doncaster on Saturday. His family say he'd suffered from significant mental illness. They've also asked people not to share footage of the incident after Donald Trump posted it. A big portion of men wouldn't give a woman CPR in public. That's according to St John's Ambulance, who say hesitation is costing lives. The charity says men can feel awkward and embarrassed about things like cutting a bra. Their spokesperson is Cash Mahmood.
4: Speak to people as well. Speak to women in your family. Talk to them how they would feel about it if they had wanted to have, say, CPR. And I'm sure once they get confidence from their families to say, yes, it's okay to do that to me, then they'll understand that women, just like anybody else, needs CPR and would want to be saved.
2: And the full English has been voted the most loved British dish. New polling showed the breakfast staple was the firm favourite, followed by the Sunday roast and Yorkshire pudding. The research was commissioned by Lerpak to celebrate its 125th anniversary.
5: In local news, Cheshire Police have seized a sizeable amount of Class A drugs after executing a series of dawn warrants in Neston. Officers targeted properties following intelligence provided by the local community, leading to the arrest of a woman in her 40s. Detectives are continuing their inquiries and have urged anyone with concerns about illegal activity in their neighbourhood to come forward. Specialist teams from North Wales Police have been attending community events and hospital roadshows this week to raise awareness during National Hate Crime Awareness Week. The force has partnered with health boards and support organisations to promote reporting channels and ensure victims know help is available. Officials stress hate incidents will not be tolerated in any form across the region. And fresh government data reveals that only 1% of major routes managed by Cheshire West and Chester Council fell into the red maintenance category up to March 2026. That puts the local authority well below the national average for road wear and tear. The council relies on annual assessments to track network health and ensure roads are kept up to standard. That's the latest. For more news from our area, click dradio.com.
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2: In the Champions League, Liverpool beat Lask 6-3. Bradley Barkley scored a hat-trick, his first goals for the club. Manchester City went head-to-head with Paris Saint-Germain, losing 4-2. The second half saw two goals from Erling Haaland, but they were unable to overcome last year's champion. Elsewhere, Aston Villa recorded their biggest ever margin of victory in Europe, beating Fenerbahce 6-0. Bournemouth play Sturm Graz in the Europa League tonight. Manager Marco Rose says their 5-1 defeat at Chelsea should be a wake-up call.
6: The only good thing out of this game is that we got a a real slap result-wise. Even I felt after the game that everyone, were really disappointed. And now we got a real slap, and we have to show a reaction.
2: Sunderland, Crystal Palace and Celtic are also in action in the competition. Brighton and Hearts play in the Conference League. And F1 boss Laurent Mekhi's contract with Red Bull has been extended with a new 5-year deal. Red Bull enjoyed a poor start to the current season, but the team has bounced back in recent races, with Max Verstappen triumphing in the last two fixtures in Malaysia and Singapore.
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0: Oh, it's starting to look grim again on the road, so we'll do a full roundup of the situation in about 10 minutes. No Tony Chester today, he's on holiday. But I will play our Song of the Week, which is brilliant, by Stevie Wonder.

0: Caldwell Jones Geely Chester. 618 miles on one tank and charge. 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

12. It's Thursday morning. Got very rhythmical this morning. Struggling a bit. But we'll keep going. And we're going to lift our spirits now with the song of the week, which is by Stevie Wonder from a new EP which dropped at the end of last month. Songs in the Key of Life, the EP, marks the 50th anniversary of Stevie Wonder's incredible 1976 album Songs in the Key of Life. It comprises, this EP, four unreleased outtakes from the extensive sessions back in 1976 that resulted in that album. These four songs didn't make the final cut, but Stevie Wonder says, although we didn't add them to the album, they were part of what I was feeling and discovering as we made it. These songs bring me back to that time in my life, and now they get to become part of yours. Especially this one, because we're playing it multiple times each day. Our song of the week, Stevie Wonder, My Life Story of Love.

0: make the cut on the original album back in 1976. I mean, it was a high standard, Songs in the Key of Life. But released 50 years on, My Life's Story of Love, it's our Song of the Week. That's Stevie Wonder.
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0: Very slow on Cedar Road, Drome Corner all the way down to Dandies, it looks like. Slow moving traffic. Parkgate Road even slower from Dunkirk Way to Mollington. Coming in Liverpool Road past the hospital, heading towards the beach. The usual queue we've got there, compounded by the closure of Mill Lane. Brook Lane already queuing a little bit to join on Liverpool Road. Top of Parkgate Road heading up to the Fountains. That looks pretty congested. St Oswald's Way from the Hall roundabout up to the Fountains is busy. And approaching the Doubletree on Hall Road from either side, some queues there too. A51, not as bad as I've seen it. Still a bit stop-start. A41 slow from Cristleton to the Boughton Heath roundabout. Boughton itself, again, I've seen it worse. Still a little bit congested round the old Bill Smiths and around the bars, and going around Union Street and Grosvenor Park Road is slow. Nicholas Street is very busy in both directions between New Crane Street and the Grosvenor roundabout. Top of New Crane Street, it looks pretty busy as well. Inbound over the Grosvenor Bridge is very, very busy. Wrexham Road, we've got that that little bit of a lane closure if you're coming in where you have to go into the bus lane. Hope someone's turned off those cameras. That's really busy from pretty much the business park till you've got past there. Queuing on the A483, as usual, probably 15 minutes of delays to the post house. It's also very slow coming to the post house on the A55 from the Broughton Shopping Park direction. Queuing from Penafort's railway station up to the Penamineth roundabout, Outer Mould, New Brighton to Altamy, usual queues there. Quite heavy through Pentra in both directions as well. 391063 is the number if you spot anything else.
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Boston. That is Stella Lefty. This is Chester's D Radio. I'm just reading about this shipwreck, the world's oldest shipwreck that's been discovered. Archaeologists are currently working on it. They say it was a 32-foot-long trade vessel, possibly heading to ancient Troy or Crete, when it went down off Turkey 4,500 years ago. Wow. They're recovering some cargo from it. Obviously, the wooden hull has long since perished, but they found around 30 ceramic pots with traces in there of what they reckon was olive oil or wine. So it's probably being transported to, they reckon, either ancient Troy or Crete before it sank 4,500 years ago. So when that ship sank, divers currently recovering what they can from it, woolly mammoths were still alive. Yeah, woolly mammoths were still alive when that ship went down around 2500 BC. It went down when the Great Pyramid was being built. That was in 2560 BC. And in 2000 BC, the last known woolly mammoths died out. So that's a thing that will blow your mind as well if you think about it. Woolly mammoths were still roaming parts of planet Earth when the Great Pyramid was being built. The last woolly mammoth died out around 4,000 years ago. Archaeologists, what will we know without archaeologists? Archaeologists have worked it out. There was an island, a remote island in the Arctic somewhere, where woolly mammoths lived for much longer than they lived elsewhere on the Earth, dying out 4,000 years ago. And they started building the pyramids 4,500 years ago. That kind of warps your understanding of the passage of time, doesn't it?

morning, we're back. That is Big Love. I'm just reading about red squirrels. North Wales, you know, is one of the last habitats for red squirrels in the UK. Of course, they're coming under pressure from the grey squirrels, the impacts of squirrel pox. But there are still some in North Wales. There'll be more as well. Magic Mammals, a partnership between Red Squirrels Trust Wales and Clocoynog Red Squirrels Trust and Natural Resources Wales, is helping to increase red squirrel numbers in Clocoynog Forest. You know where that is. I know where it is. I went there a few years ago with a friend of mine and Grace, and we kind of got lost. It's massive. But and of course, Google Maps doesn't work in the middle of the forest when you're trying to find your way out. It is a wonderful, wonderful place. They're hoping to increase numbers of red squirrels in Clocoynog Forest and various other selected areas across North Wales. And also, they're going to be reintroducing some pine martins as well to give them a boost in some of North Wales' more remote areas, which I'm all for. Bring them back and leave them alone.

0: from Chester. Keep going along the A494. But yeah, if you do go, be careful you don't get lost. It's very, very big. Fabulous place, though. And hopefully there'll be more red squirrels and pine martins knocking around there soon. Very windy today. Maybe not the day for walking around a forest and getting lost today in these high winds. Quite cloudy with some patchy showers this afternoon, but it's going to feel mild again. Temperatures will get up to around 18 Celsius.
1: Is the sound of your mates alive? Is getting to more gigs this year and the next? Is the sound of saying, I got you, mate? Is the sound of mates enjoying even more of this? Is the sound of mates getting home instead of here? Click your seatbelt, because you're twice as likely to be killed or seriously injured if you don't think.
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0: Queuing from the Toby Carvery to that roundabout, then across the motorway all the way up to the Doubletree. Queuing traffic really slow through most of Hull. We've got queuing traffic on Moston Road going past the Heath Lane Junction. That's heading towards the Doubletree. Liverpool Road, queuing from just past Moston really to the hospital. And then all the way up from the Beach, really busy in both directions. Brook Lane, slow traffic from Vets for Pets, I think, at least to Liverpool Road. A51, queuing from Stamford Bridge to Littleton. All approaches to the Boughton Heath roundabout are very busy. Coming in on the A41, it's queuing from Cristleton. Starting to build up now around the old Bill Smith's, top of Sandy Lane especially. Grosvenor Road is standing, really, from the Overly roundabout to the Grosvenor roundabout. Nicholas Street busy in both directions. New Crane Street, quite long delays to join on at Nicholas Street. Coming into the Post House roundabout, it's a smaller queue than it was, but it's still pretty busy in both directions there and up the slip roads either side. The situation between Broughton Shopping Park and Bretton, it's very busy in both directions, especially heading up towards Bretton from Broughton, but both directions affected by the temporary lights and the works going on there. They're putting in some extra charging points, vehicle charging points in the shopping park. New Brighton to Altami, queuing traffic on the 494. Sluggish Sealand Road, Drome Corner to the Sorbel Turn. Parkgate Road is queuing inbound either side of the Long Lane Sorbel Junction. And there's a bit of queuing traffic at the top of Welsh Road approaching the Hooton Lights. Anything else? The number is 391063.
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0: Yeah, the Wayward Festival for Kids returns to Storyhouse from next Thursday, the 22nd of October, runs till Sunday, the 1st of November, with several spooky events and shows. Ideal for families looking to entertain the kids this half term. It opens on Thursday, the 22nd of October, when Horrible Histories arrives. With those hilarious and fun-packed shows based on Terry Deary's books, it's The Terrible Tudors and The Awful Egyptians. 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Which will leave the whole family spellbound. Appropriate for this time of year. 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

0: Jenna Sparrow, and that is Great Expectation. Well, it's just looking horrible. I don't know where to start here with a quick summary of the roads. Going through Hull, inbound, very, very busy. Parkgate Road, queuing to the Aldi roundabout. Queuing on Liverpool Road, inbound past the hospital. These are the worst patches. Very busy now, all around the Boughton area. Grosvenor Road is queuing over the bridge. Nicholas Street, very busy. And there's quite a wait on Ukraine Street to get onto the Inner Ring Road.
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0: Mostly cloudy today, pretty windy with some showers this afternoon. Mild though again, temperatures up to 18 Celsius.
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2: A minister says Britain will make the case to the US to continue supporting Ukraine. Relations between Washington and Kyiv are strained after Donald Trump made a diesel deal with Russia and said Ukraine needs a new leader. We've now heard that Elon Musk's SpaceX has imposed a speed limit on Ukrainian drones too. Yesterday, Andy Burnham welcomed Volodymyr Zelensky to number 10.
3: President Trump made a call at the weekend for an energy ceasefire. What we have seen from Russia is further attacks on critical national infrastructure in Ukraine. It's clear to the world who the aggressor is. However, in these moments, Britain will continue to provide you with whatever support that we can.
2: The UK economy reported surprising growth in August. The Chancellor's called it welcome news. It did, however, represent a slowdown after stronger activity earlier in the summer. The August reading followed growth of 0.4% in June and July. Economists say it's largely down to strong factory production. Verbal communication will be given equal status to reading and writing in schools. Education Secretary Lucy Powell says the rise of AI means greater emphasis should be placed on skills that make us human. She'll speak to the Confederation of School Trust today, where she'll say the ability to articulate fluently and confidently through spoken language is key to success in work and life. Don't be shy about cutting a bra off to save a life. That's the message from St John's Ambulance, who warn men are hesitant to try and save women's lives for fear of touching their bras. Kashi Mahmood is a St John's volunteer.
4: Every minute without CPR and defibrillation reduces the chance of survival by 10%. So hesitation and delay is something we need to look at quite carefully.
2: The charity say men worry about overstepping or being filmed doing it. And the Duke and Duchess of Sussex are making their first public appearance since their return to the UK today. Harry and Meghan are heading to Nottingham, visiting the city's community recording studios, a food poverty action group, and a youth sports and mentoring programme, although they won't be official royal engagement.
5: In local news, North Wales Police are marking National Hate Crime Awareness Week by highlighting collaborative efforts to tackle prejudice and support victims across the region. Officers and staff have been engaging with local communities and partners, including at a number of roadshows. Authorities are urging anyone affected by hate incidents to come forward and report them with confidence. A woman's been arrested on suspicion of drug supply offences following a series of police warrants in Neston. Officers from Ellesmere Port Proactive CID raided 6 addresses across the area, acting on concerns raised by local residents. A large quantity of cocaine was recovered from a property on Steeple Court, and a 49-year-old suspect remains in custody. Newly published Department for Transport figures show just 1% of major roads in Cheshire West and Chester were classed as being in poor condition last year. The data places the local authority among the areas with the lowest rates of road deterioration in the country. Highways teams continue to use regular surface condition surveys to monitor local routes and target essential maintenance. That's the latest. For more news from our area, click dradio.com.
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3: Queued on Brook Lane from, I think, before the Ermin Road junction to get onto Liverpool Road. Liverpool Road's very, very busy in both directions between Beech and the Fountains. St Oswald's Way, queuing from Hall up to the Fountains, Parkgate Road. Very busy inbound approaching, approaching the sort of Hayes Park area. And outbound heading down past Cheney Roads, pretty sluggish going there as well. Through Hull, struggling really from the park down to the railway station bridge. Busy through Boughton still from the old Bill Smiths round to the bars, slow going there. Grosvenor Road still really stuffed over the bridge inbound. Nicholas Street as well is still struggling, heading up to the junction with New Crane Street, which itself has a queue. Wrexham Road, well, we got the that little bit of road coned off, so you've got to use the bus lane inbound, so that's slow now from the King's School all the way to the Overly roundabout. We've got these temporary lights between Broughton and Bretton, so expect some queues there between the Bretton Lane junction and the Broughton Shopping Park. 391063 is the number if you spot anything else.
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6: 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But if they could, they would be asking us, telling us by the sounds of it, to put our litter and fruit waste in the bin. Because roadside litter kills an estimated 3 million animals every year. No wonder they sound miffed. So let's lend them a paw. Let's take our rubbish with us and bin it properly. National Highways. And what's that? They said thanks very much.
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9: And now, the weather.
10: Outside, gloomy skies, a persistent drizzle, and a chilly wind blowing from the west, north, east, and south.
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1: 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Work out the connection. Room's on Fire, Stevie Nicks. I played on Monday. Call the Shots, Girls Aloud on Tuesday. Yesterday, Beds Are Burning by Midnight Oil. And today, it's Prince with Cream.

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0: Technotronic. Pump up the jam.
1: Sandra's in Blaken, and she says, is the connection the sun, dressings or hospitals? Rob Evans has gone for canisters. Robin Bristow's gone for cocktails. Jackie and Little Sutton says cocktails as well. Or what about cooking? None of those. Leo in Connors Quay, well done. He became the second person getting it right. Of course, remember yesterday, Helen in Connors Quay got it and was the only person to get it. Today, though, Leo's worked it out. Then Terry in Blaken. Carl and Archie, out and about for Alan Skips, have got it right. So's Hazel Bayliss, Suzanne Wardman, Dave Bell, Alison in Huntington, Steve Bebs, Paul in Ashton, soon to be on a Greek island. Have a good holiday, Paul. You've all got it right. That takes us into double figures, but there's still time for you to give me a call and have your guess. Stevie Nicks, Room's on Fire, Girls Aloud, Call the Shots, Midnight Oil, Beds Are Burning, Prince with Cream. They're the songs, but what's the connection?
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0: A few more correct guesses here. Well done, Martin in Blakeham. He's about to let off a load of fireworks. He does it professionally. Jackie, your little son, her third guest today is the right one. Well done, Jackie. Baz Lewis in Broughton. And Ian, the decorator. Slapping some emotion up somewhere, no doubt. Well done. Got it right. 14 correct guesses in the end, so let's do the draw. Let's pick a random number here. Let's fire up the generator and see which number comes out to win a pair of tickets for Cineworld at Broughton Shopping Park. Here we go. Number 14. That's Ian the decorator. Well done, Ian. Worth getting it right in the end. You're off to Cineworld. Two tickets for a film of your choice and a couple of coffees to go with it from Starbucks. Right, Stevie Nicks, Room's on Fire. Girls Aloud, Call the Shots. Midnight Oil, Beds Are Burning. And Cream by Prince. They were the songs. The key words. Rooms, Shots, Beds and Cream. And the answer is they're all things that can be single or double. Yeah. A single room or a double room when you book a hotel. Put a shot in that. Do you want a double? Always. Single double beds, of course. Single double cream. So things that can be single or double. The answer to this week's connection. Well done to the 14 people that worked it out. By the way, the answer to those questions is always double. Given the choice. We'll start a brand new morning connection. I've worked it out already. Song number one on the radio, 25 past nine, Monday morning.
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2: Cloudy today and pretty windy with some patchy showers this afternoon, but still feeling quite mild. We're looking at 18 Celsius again today.
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3: Britain will make the case to the US to continue supporting Ukraine amid strained relations between the two. We've now heard that Elon Musk's SpaceX has imposed a speed limit on Ukrainian drones after Donald Trump made a diesel deal with Russia. Yesterday, Andy Burnham welcomed Volodymyr Zelensky to number 10.
4: You've seen the solidarity and the support you've got from everybody here in Britain. We're behind you. And that will not change. The last few days, the last few hours have been very dark and difficult days for Ukraine.
3: The UK economy unexpectedly grew by 0.1% in August after many economists had predicted it to shrink. It follows growth of 0.4% in July and is largely a result of strong factory production. The outlook is even stronger over the 3 months to August, rising by 0.7%. Speaking skills in school will be put on equal status to reading and writing as part of the revised curriculum. Education Secretary Lucy Powell says the ability to articulate oneself fluently and confidently is key to success in work and life, but it's been a marker of privilege for far too long. She'll address trust leaders today, where she'll say AI means greater emphasis should be placed on what makes us human. Men are being urged not to hesitate if they need to deliver CPR to women whose hearts have stopped beating. So after a new polling suggests a significant number of men wouldn't perform CPR on a female stranger in public for fear of someone filming it or being accused of inappropriate touching. St John's Ambulance wants that hesitation is costing lives. Kash Mahmood is the volunteer.
5: I think it's all about removing the taboo as well, knowing what CPR is about, why you need to do CPR, because as I've said, those facts, if every minute that you waste and you hesitate, 10% is taken off that chance of survival.
3: And the full English has been voted the most loved British dish. New polling showed the breakfast staple was the firm favourite, followed by the Sunday roast and Yorkshire pudding. The research was commissioned by Lurpak to celebrate its 125th anniversary.
6: In local news, Cheshire Police have seized a sizeable amount of Class A drugs after executing a series of dawn warrants in Neston. Officers targeted properties following intelligence provided by the local community, leading to the arrest of a woman in her 40s. Detectives are continuing their inquiries and have urged anyone with concerns about illegal activity in their neighbourhood to come forward. Specialist teams from North Wales Police have been attending community events and hospital roadshows this week to raise awareness during National Hate Crime Awareness Week. The force has partnered with health boards and support organisations to promote reporting channels and ensure victims know help is available. Officials stress hate incidents will not be tolerated in any form across the region. And fresh government data reveals that only 1% of major routes managed by Cheshire West and Chester Council fell into the red maintenance category up to March 2026. That puts the local authority well below the national average for road wear and tear. The council relies on annual assessments to track network health and ensure roads are kept up to standard. That's the latest. For more news from our area, click dradio.com.
1: Gavin Matthews. Gavin Matthews.
2: Well, Claire Penny is a fundraiser for Hope House Children's Hospice. 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She'll be coming on to tell us all about that in about 20 minutes.

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0: Doll, it's new from Jamie Miller, and it's 10:15. If you're listening a couple of hours ago, I was talking about the world's oldest shipwreck. Items being recovered from it. It sank 4,500 years ago when the Egyptians were just starting building the pyramids. And I said, when the Egyptians started building the pyramids, there were still woolly mammoths on planet Earth. I've fact-checked it, it's true. And there's more information that's come to light, actually, talking about the Egyptians and me hunting around on the internet for stuff. Cleopatra, perhaps the most famous Egyptian queen. She was born 69 BC and she lived to 30 BC. It's a fact that her lifetime, all those years ago, just over 2,000 years ago, was closer to the age of artificial intelligence, i.e. now, than it was to the building of the Great Pyramid of Gaza. Let that sink in.
1: Did you know HGVs have four zones of limited vision around them? If you're in one of these areas, you may not be seen by the driver. These four limited vision zones are in front, behind, and at both sides of the HGV. So when you're driving around a HGV, don't linger around them, because they may not notice you're there. Know the HGV zones. National Highways.
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0: It's the love. It's 10:25. It's Thursday morning. There's a real fun event happening at Bosworth Castle a week on Saturday. It's one of several of these events actually happening around the area to raise money for Hope House Children's Hospice. And I'm very pleased to say we've got Claire Penny, who's one of the fundraisers, on the line. Morning, Claire.
1: Morning, Gavin.
0: Good
1: How
0: morning.
1: Are you?
0: Good morning. I'm good, thank you. Now, Hope House Children's Hospice, what a place. Tell us a little bit about the work of the hospice, Claire.
1: Well, now, I may be biased, but I do have to say that Hope House Children's Hospice is a really, truly special place. We are a children's hospice who look after local children with life-threatening conditions and their families across Cheshire, Shropshire and Wales. We have two hospices, so we have Hope House in Oxford Street and we have Teagobyth in Conway, and both are just absolutely beautiful places. They are very happy places, they're very warm, they're very bright, and it's somewhere that children and their families can go to receive respite care, and they can enjoy lots of brilliant activities that they perhaps wouldn't have access to elsewhere because of their complex needs and conditions.
0: Well, it's wonderful to hear you say that, as well as looking after the children who are sadly suffering with various conditions, you're there for the whole family as well, and acting as a support for the whole family in truly difficult times.
1: Absolutely, yeah. You know, it can be really difficult. We do a lot of work with our siblings. You know, we have lots of siblings who have a brother or sister who's poorly, and for them that can be a real struggle. So we have several family support workers in our area that work really closely with our families in the community to make sure that they're receiving that support as well.
0: And this all sounds very expensive.
1: It is. Yeah, you would be right in saying that. It does cost us £10 million every year. That's what we need to raise to be able to run both of our hospices and all of the services that we provide. So that includes the respite stays, that includes the family support, the community nurses, the counselling services, and of course the end-of-life care and bereavement support as well that we offer.
0: So that's nearly £1 million a month you have to raise.
1: Yeah, exactly.
0: Where do you start? I mean, that's an eye-watering sum of money to raise.
1: It is, yeah, and I would be lying if I said at the beginning of the year our hearts don't drop a little bit with the thought of having to raise that amount again. Yeah, and you know, it really is just with thanks to our community. We do receive a little bit of funding from the government, but the most that's ever been really has amounted to about 20%, and I think we always say if we were to rely purely on that, we would have to close our doors by the end of February. So it really is thanks to the community and fantastic people taking on challenges and doing weird and wonderful things to raise money for Hope House and Teagobyth that we're able to keep going and that we're able to continue being there for those that need us.
0: Well, look, talking about weird and wonderful things, tell us about the dark run happening at... Well, there's two or three of these, but there's the one closest to us is at Bosworth Castle next Saturday. So tell us all about the event.
1: It is. So we have got our Bosworth Castle Dark Run next Saturday on the 24th of October, and it is the perfect activity for families. So if you're looking for something to do during half term that's a bit of Halloween fun, I would highly recommend that you get involved and sign up for our Dark Run at Bosworth Castle. It is £15 for adults. It's £10 for children, and under threes go free. Everyone receives a glow-in-the-dark medal and a lovely goodie bag full of treats at the end. And it's just a fantastic feel-good event. You don't have to be a seasoned runner. It is very much a fun run. It's not a competitive race. So you can walk, you can jog, but it's just a beautiful setting. I mean, to be able to explore the grounds of Bosworth, you know, you're right in the action of the castle, and after dark, it's great. We have glow wands for everyone that they can run around with, and we highly encourage that you dress up as well for Halloween, because it just adds to the fun, doesn't it?
0: Well, of course. I mean, it does sound fun, and the sort of thing that you're not normally allowed to do as a kid, you know, running around in the dark. But at this event, you're completely allowed to do it, and in fact, encouraged to do it. So,
1: absolutely.
0: With all the surprises and all the lights and people dressed up and everything, it's going to be quite an occasion. You can choose, can't you? It's either 2.5K or 5K you can choose to do.
1: That's correct, yeah. So it's a 2.5K route. So for little legs, or if you would just like the shorter option, you can do it once. If you'd like to challenge yourself with the 5K, then you can do two laps around the castle to make it a 5K route.
0: Brilliant. And bring a head torch so you can see where you're going.
1: Absolutely, yeah.
0: That's a big advice.
1: Yeah, we always, you know, we love to encourage people to raise sponsorship as well if they're taking part. So you can just pay to take part, but you can also set up a fundraising page if you'd like. And we've got quite a nice little prize draw that's happening specifically for our Bolsworth Dark Run this year. So anybody that raises sponsorship as part of the event, whether it's even, you know, just simply £5 or £10, they'll be entered into a prize draw to win a voucher for Running Bear and some Halloween goodies as well.
0: Well, it sounds fab. How do we register to take part, Claire?
1: So they can sign up by following hopehouse.org.uk/Bolsworth. And you can also contact our fundraising team. If you'd like to know any more, you can reach out to us on fundraising@hopehouse.org.uk.
0: And I know there are other events going on not that far away. 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

0: Absolutely incredible and invaluable work that you do for children and families across our area. 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
1: Oh, thank you.
0: Claire Penny, fundraiser for Hope House Children's Hospice, telling us all about the dark run. hopehouse.org.uk/Bolesworth is where to go to sign up for that event next Saturday.

0: Beginner Boys, new from Simple Minds, what a tune. Thanks to Claire Penny for coming on from the Hope House Children's Hospital fundraising team, telling us about the dark run at Bolesworth a week on Saturday, the 24th of August. I'm looking at pictures from previous dark events. Everyone's dressed up, looking fabulous, all glowy and neon styly. 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
1: There are two types of drive you can have on the motorway. One that feels like this.
2: One that feels
1: like this. The difference is just a few little changes, like giving more space to the car in front or not hogging the middle lane, because being a little more considerate on the road actually reduces congestion and collisions, which transforms everyone's journey, so we all feel a little less and a lot more. National Highways.
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0: brand new from James Blunt. That is Circles on Chester's D Radio. It's been over 20 years since his biggest hit, which was You're Beautiful. And a couple of years before that, Enrique Iglesias had a massive hit, perhaps his defining career moments. And it's a song that we used to play all the time. Haven't played it for ages, but I will in just a couple of minutes.
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1: Pretty windy today, mostly cloudy with some patchy showers this afternoon. Mild though, 18 Celsius once again later.
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3: A minister says Britain will make the case to the US to continue supporting Ukraine. Relationships between Washington and Kyiv are strained after Donald Trump made a diesel deal with Russia and said Ukraine needs a new leader. We've also now heard that Elon Musk's SpaceX has imposed a speed limit on Ukrainian drones. Yesterday, Andy Burnham welcomed Volodymyr Zelensky to number 10.
4: President Trump made a call at the weekend for an energy ceasefire. Sadly, what we have seen from Russia is further attacks on critical national infrastructure in Ukraine. It's clear to the world who the aggressor is. However, in these moments, Britain will continue to provide you with whatever support that we can.
3: The UK economy reported surprising growth in August in a boost to the Chancellor ahead of the autumn budget. Susanna Streeter, chief strategist at the Well Club, says it's largely down to strong factory production.
5: Companies in the production sector, manufacturing goods, well, they have seen an increase in output. It certainly seems as though they're still getting orders, goods are still rolling off of the production line in high numbers, and that certainly is good news. It seems as though the orders are coming through.
3: The ONS figure did, however, represents a slowdown after stronger activity earlier in the summer. A fisherman whose body was recovered from the sea off the Isle of Lewis has been named as Douglas Craigie. The 49-year-old was found in the early hours of yesterday morning, but crewmates Norman Murray, who's 40, and 23-year-old Murdo Morrison are yet to be found. RNLI volunteers are facing thuggery and intimidation. That's coming from the charity regulator. The Royal Lifeboat Association says it's paused its services in Portsmouth in the wake of abuse in anti-migrant protests. Volunteers were targeted for helping migrants at sea. Some of them were called traitors. And the Duke and Duchess of Sussex are making their first public appearance since their return to the UK today. Harry and Meghan are heading to Nottingham, although they're not on an official royal engagement.
6: In local news, North Wales Police are marking National Hate Crime Awareness Week by highlighting collaborative efforts to tackle prejudice and support victims across the region. Officers and staff have been engaging with local communities and partners, including at a number of roadshows. Authorities are urging anyone affected by hate incidents to come forward and report them with confidence. A woman's been arrested on suspicion of drug supply offences following a series of police warrants in Neston. Officers from Ellesmere Port Proactive CID raided six addresses across the area, acting on concerns raised by local residents. A large quantity of cocaine was recovered from a property on Steeple Court, and a 49-year-old suspect remains in custody. Newly published Department for Transport figures show just 1% of major roads in Cheshire West and Chester were classed as being in poor condition last year. The data places the local authority among the areas with the lowest rates of road deterioration in the country. Highways teams continue to use regular surface condition surveys to monitor local routes and target essential maintenance. That's the latest. For more news from our area, click dradio.com.
2: Gavin Matthews. 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
1: Okay, final hour of the show. As always, musical birthdays. Some good songs, one or two surprising ones as well to play between now and 12. We'll start on those after new Taylor Swift classic S Express.

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0: Taylor Swift, and that is Patient Zero, and it's Chester's D Radio, where we're about to do musical birthdays, and there are two people from the world of music who are 42 today. Shane Ward, who won the X Factor in 2005 and then got to number one with That's My Goal. That was all 21 years ago. He's 42 today, born this day 1984, the same day as Jessie Ware. We'll hear from her singing Pearls in just a sec.
1: 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Is the sound of saying, I got you, mate? Is the sound of mates enjoying even more of this? Is the sound of mates getting home instead of here? Click your seatbelt, because you're twice as likely to be killed or seriously injured if you don't think.
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T. Tunstall and Suddenly I See, and I played Jessie Ware before that with Pearls. She's celebrating her 42nd birthday today and celebrating his 60th birthday today. Born this day, 15th of October 1966. Doggy Vipond, who's the drummer and one of the founding members of Deacon Blue.

That's brand new. It's called Bad Taste. It's by a young lady called Freya Sky. I looked it up earlier when I played that song just after six this morning, and she is currently 16 years old. She'll be 17 on Saturday, actually. Before that, Deacon Blue, Chocolate Girl, and their drummer is 60 today, Dougie Vipond. And here's somebody who's 79 today, so born this day, 1947, the British-Irish singer-songwriter Christa Berg. Lady in Red, of course, got to number one for him here and in America in 1986. That song, by the way, has repeatedly been voted one of the most disliked songs ever. So I won't play that. I'll play this instead on his 79th birthday. This is great. Christa Berg, Don't Pay the Ferryman.

0: What a song. Don't Pay the Ferryman by Christa Berg. He's 79 years old today. We mentioned Doggy Vipond, the drummer from Deacon Blue a few minutes ago, who's 60 today. Here's another drummer who's also 60 today, David Stead. He played drums with The Beautiful South. We'll hear from them in just a moment.
1: 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Let's take our rubbish with us and bin it properly. National Highways. And what's that? 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

Mimi Webb, House on Fire. And the Beautiful South before that with Dumb, and their drummer is David Stead. He's born this day, 1966, so he's 60 today, and born two decades earlier, the 15th of October 1946, so 80 today. It's the record producer, arranger, pianist and composer Richard Carpenter, who of course was half of the sibling duo the Carpenters, alongside his younger sister Karen. They had a huge number of hits in the 70s, and I think the Carpenters, they've got to be most people's guilty pleasure, haven't they? I know they are mine. Here they are on Richard Carpenter's 80th birthday, Rainy Days and Mondays.

Bruno Mars, I Just Might, and the Carpenters before that. Rainy Days and Mondays, and Richard Carpenter is 80 years old today. Okay, that's it. The Breakfast Show's back next week with me on Monday. Of course, it'll be here tomorrow morning with Mike Peters from 6 a.m. And Daz is good to go with the afternoon show, starting with the Midday Mystery after the news at 12. And we're going to head there with a great one from Cameo. Have a great weekend when it comes, and I'll catch you next week.

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2: Britain will continue to make the case to the US to continue supporting Ukraine. That's what a minister has said because of strained relations between Kyiv and Washington. The past week has seen a deterioration in relations between Ukraine and the US following Donald Trump's decision to ease sanctions on Russian diesel in the face of rising fuel prices. Next, the UK economy unexpectedly grew by 0.1% in August after many economists had predicted it to shrink. It follows growth of 0.4% in July and is largely as a result of strong factory production. Susanna Streeter, chief strategist at the Wealth Club, says there's still work for the government to do.
3: Have to make sure that growth is sustained. There's a call for them to keep investing to maintain that growth, but at the same time, they don't want to borrow too much and increase government borrowing costs by upsetting financial markets. So it's still a tricky tight walk.
2: An inquest has opened into the death of a man mauled by a tiger at Yorkshire Wildlife Park. 23-year-old William Chapman died after entering the enclosure in Doncaster on Saturday. The opening of the inquest heard his family express concerns about his contact with mental health services leading up to his death. Almost 500,000 people are set to receive a pay rise thanks to increases in the voluntary real living wage announced today. Rates will increase by 65 pence to £14.10 an hour across the UK. Claire Duncan is from the Living Wage Foundation.
4: What we're talking about today really is a wage rate that allows people to do that, to live that decent standard of living, to be able to afford transport, to be able to afford food, to be able to afford rising energy costs that we're all seeing.
2: And a small crowd of people gathered outside the community recording studio in Nottingham to see the Duke and Duchess of Sussex. They made their first joint appearance since moving back to the UK. Although they're not official royal engagements, they're still said to see themselves as public figures.
5: In local news, Cheshire Police have seized a sizeable amount of Class A drugs after executing a series of dawn warrants in Neston. Officers targeted properties following intelligence provided by the local community, leading to the arrest of a woman in her 40s. Detectives are continuing their inquiries and have urged anyone with concerns about illegal activity in their neighbourhood to come forward. Specialist teams from North Wales Police have been attending community events and hospital roadshows this week to raise awareness during National Hate Crime Awareness Week. The force has partnered with health boards and support organisations to promote reporting channels and ensure victims know help is available. Officials stress hate incidents will not be tolerated in any form across the region. And fresh government data reveals that only 1% of major routes managed by Cheshire West and Chester Council fell into the red maintenance category up to March 2026. That puts the local authority well below the national average for road wear and tear. The council relies on annual assessments to track network health and ensure roads are kept up to standard. That's the latest. For more news from our area, click dradio.com.
0: Darren Antrobus. Darren Antrobus. The Midday Mystery Year. Three songs plus clues, but what's the year? Chester's D Radio.

Harry Prince and Call On Me before that, Destiny's Child and Lose My Breath, but watch the year. Films of this year, some good films in this year, The Incredibles. We also had Shaun of the Dead, Kill Bill Volume 2, Bourne Supremacy. Will Ferrell was the Anchorman. That is a brilliant, brilliant film. It's the legend of Romba Gurdy. Is he Romba Gurdy or Ron Burgundy? What was his name? The legend of Ron Burgundy. That's what it was. Different versions of the name do exist.

0: make you feel better. Rachel Stevens and Some Girls, what was the year? 2004 we were in today. I've got Paula Cole and Sir Robert Palmer and Alex Warren lined up next.
1: Come in, get one ready.
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Panic at the Disco, High Hopes, Robert Palmer, now on Addicted to Love. Today is Global Hand Washing Day today. You don't suppose that came out of the COVID era with all that hand washing malarkey, did we? Yes. Always wash your hands. Yes. Always do it. What else a special day do we have today? National Grouch Day. Also Roast the Pheasant Day today, maybe? I don't know. Some random day today. Oh, this is a funny one. National Mushroom Day today. You've got to be careful with those things, haven't you? If you have one of those, a wrong one, or one that you're not supposed to eat, it can give you a bit of bellyache, can't it?

0: Alex Warren and Fever Dream. If you want to make contact today with Big Afternoon Show, let me know how your Thursday's going. Message me via the app, the website, or socials, or send me a voice note on the way next. Luther and Janitor will do some Pharrell Williams from the Minions soundtrack.
1: Did you know HGVs have four zones of limited vision around them? If you're in one of these areas, you may not be seen by the driver. These four limited vision zones are in front, behind, and at both sides of the HGV. So when you're driving around a HGV, don't linger around them, because they may not notice you're there.

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0: Luther Vandross and Janet Jackson, The Best Things in Life, all free from the Minions soundtrack. Next, a feel-good anthem from Pharrell Williams and Happy. Don't forget the Wayward Festival kicks off next Thursday, 22nd of October, all the way through till the Sunday, the 1st of November. So, yeah, for the school half term at the Story House in Chester, the Wayward Festival celebrates stories and lets imagination with children run wild. Authors, illustrators live on stage, including Horrible Histories, Aardman in concert, and Romeo and Juliet for kids. Plus, there's loads of crafty things for the kids to do, and lots of the activities and all the workshops are completely free as well. Full details you can find out on their website, on the Story House Chester website, about the Wayward Festival kicking off next Thursday.
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0: Ariana Grande, Hate That I Made You Love Me. Tom Cruise is getting a bit of a slating for his latest film. Details of that on the way after 1 o'clock. On the way next, though, 80s Rewind and the news and sport at one.
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0: They did some great songs in the 80s and early 90s. That's The Cure and Love Cats on the Big Afternoon Show. On the way, after 1 o'clock, then we'll do today's random podcast question for fun, where any answer goes. Just let me know what you think it is. Yeah, we'll do it after 1 o'clock. Then after 2 o'clock, we'll do another clue, because it's when Thursday. Yeah, Thursday today. Losing track of days already. Because it's Thursday, we'll do another clue for our movie challenge after two today.
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0: Quite breezy at times. Temperatures of around 17 or 18, so feeling pleasant in any sunny spells you get. You can't rule out the odd shower.
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2: Former DUP leader Geoffrey Donaldson has been given a 15-year jail sentence. It's for a series of historical sexual offences against two women when they were children. Donaldson has always denied the charges. Next, Britain will continue to make the case to the US to continue supporting Ukraine. That's what a minister says, because of strained relations between Kyiv and Washington. This week has been particularly tricky in relations between Ukraine and the US, following Donald Trump's decision to ease sanctions on Russian diesel in the face of rising fuel prices. The UK economy reported surprising growth in August, in a boost to the Chancellor ahead of the autumn budget. The ONS figure did, however, represent a slowdown after stronger activity earlier in the summer. Susanna Streeter, Chief Strategist at the Wealth Club, says it's welcome news for the government.
3: Even if you've got a substantial government debt pile, which we have, it does mean that if you've got growth, that debt is more manageable.
2: An inquest has opened today into the death of the man mauled by a tiger at Yorkshire Wildlife Park. The opening heard his family express concerns about his contact with mental health services leading up to his death. 23-year-old William Chapman died after entering the enclosure in Doncaster on Saturday. The real living wage is going up today. The Living Wage Foundation has announced a 65 pence increase to hourly rates, which is expected to affect 500,000 people. Here's Claire Duncan from the foundation.
4: It feels like the right thing to do, but it also makes business sense. 96% of our employers tell us that it's had benefits, and that can range from everything from reputational benefits, being easier to recruit and retain staff.
2: And the Duchess of Sussex says it's great to be back, as Meghan and the Duke of Sussex were cheered at their first joint engagements on British soil since their return to the UK. Harry and Meghan were welcomed to the community recording studio in St Anne's, Nottingham.
5: In local news, the balance of power at Cheshire West and Chester Council is looking a little more precarious after a member of the ruling Labour group had the whip withdrawn. The councillor for Northwich, Winnington and Castle, Arthur Neal, is now listed as an unaligned independent councillor. Labour currently has 34 councillors, but out of a total of 70, it means in theory their motions could be voted down at meetings. Households across England and Wales are set to see a total of £240 million taken off their water bills by 2030 because of poor supplier performance. But that's not the case locally. Customers of Severn Trent will actually see a rise of £8 and United Utilities a decrease of £4. The amount is out for consultation. And the Countess of Chester Hospital NHS Foundation Trust has unveiled a dedicated memory wall for bereaved families. It follows conversations and feedback from bereaved parents. That's the latest. For more news from our area, click dradio.com.
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6: In the Champions League, Liverpool beat LASK 6-3. Bradley Barkley scored a hat-trick, his first goals for the club. Manchester City went head-to-head with Paris Saint-Germain, losing 4-2. The second half saw two goals from Erling Haaland, but they were unable to overcome last year's champions. Elsewhere, Aston Villa recorded their biggest ever margin of victory in Europe, beating Fenerbahce 6-0. Bournemouth play Sturm Graz in the Europa League tonight. Manager Marco Rose says their 5-1 defeat at Chelsea should be a wake-up call.
7: The only good thing out of this game is that we got a a real slap result-wise. Even I felt after the game that everyone, were really disappointed. And now we got a real slap, and we have to show a reaction.
6: Sunderland, Crystal Palace and Celtic are also in action in the competition. Brighton and Hearts play in the Conference League. And F1 boss Laurent Mekki's contract with Red Bull has been extended with a new 5-year deal. Red Bull enjoyed a poor start to the current season, but the team has bounced back in recent races, with Max Verstappen triumphing in the last two fixtures in Malaysia and Singapore.
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0: Casey and the Sunshine Band and Give It Up. Before that, Harry Styles and Dance No More. Stella Lefty now in Boston. Our random podcast question today is about dating websites. People on dating websites with three more of these get more matches. But what are those three?
1: On

0: Masmer and brand new country pop, Stella Lefty and Boston on the Big Afternoon Show as we hurtle our way towards the weekend. Real McCoy next. Disco dance anthem with Another Night from 1990, I want to say 1994 or thereabouts.
1: Is the sound of your mates alive? Is getting to more gigs this year and the next? Is the sound of saying, I got you, mate? Is the sound of mates enjoying even more of this? Is the sound of mates getting home instead of here? Click your seatbelt, because you're twice as likely to be killed or seriously injured if you don't think.
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0: It was almost long. It was almost long.
1: Danny Dragon, Bowman and Skin on the Big Afternoon Show. So our random question for today, people on dating websites, with three more of these, get more matches. But what are those three? What are those items?

Animal. That is Cat's Eye Animal. So Tom Cruise is known for his action films. He's an action superhero, obviously. And he's got age-defying looks as well, hasn't he? He's looked about late 30s for...

0: like this. The difference is just a few little changes, like giving more space to the car in front or not hogging the middle lane. Because being a little more considerate on the road actually reduces congestion and collisions, which transforms everyone's journey. So we all feel a little less and a lot more National Highways.
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Ed Sheeran, Aziz Ann, before that, Alison Limerick, Where Love Lives. And now, don't lose your mind, right? Okay, I'm about to say the C word, Christmas. Okay, so before your head explodes or your head falls off and you just lose your mind, 1 month to go, 19th of November we're talking. We are going to be outside Bella Italia on Northgate Street for the Christmas light switch on, which is the 12 days of Christmas with Chester, West and Chester City Council. We are going to be doing the outside broadcasts with our open top buzz there, courtesy of our friends from Stagecoach. Outside Bella Italia, broadcasting live from the street there, watching as the parade goes by and Santa goes from rooftop, turning on the lights, and we officially start Christmas 2026 in Chester City Centre. And put that date in your diary, come and see us. I will be there, Chester the Cat will be there, Ruth will be there, all of us are going to be there for the Christmas light switch on in Chester City Centre.

Tiana Sparrow, Great Expectation, Michael Bublé now, It's a Beautiful Day. So people on dating websites with three more of these have more matches. What are they? It's photos. Yeah. More than three photos, you get more matches. So well done to Vanessa, Ricky, Sophie, Anthony, Bethany, Heather, Warren, Stacey, Nathan and Lindsay all getting the correct answer. We'll do another random poker's question after 1 o'clock tomorrow.

0: Michael Bublé, Beautiful Day, 80s Rewind next. News at 2 on the way, and then after 2 o'clock we'll do another clue because it's Thursday for our movie challenge.
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0: 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It's almost 2 o'clock. 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
1: Feeling quite muggy at times in the sunny spells, if you get any of those. Temperatures in the high teens, which is not so bad for mid-October. You can't rule out the odd shower, though.
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2: The former DUP leader Geoffrey Donaldson has been given a 15-year jail sentence for a series of historical sexual offences against two women when they were children. He's always denied the charges. Catherine Kieran's assistant director at the Public Prosecution Service spoke outside court.
3: That sexual abuse can be hidden behind a facade of respectability. It also shows that no individual is beyond the reach of the law.
2: Next, an inquest has opened into the death of a man mauled by a tiger at Yorkshire Wildlife Park. 23-year-old William Chapman died after entering the enclosure in Doncaster on Saturday. The opening of the inquest heard his family express concerns about his contact with mental health services leading up to his death. Severe drought has been declared in parts of England. It's because of concerns over dwindling reservoirs as extremely dry conditions continue. The southeast and southwest have experienced their driest April to September for more than a century, affecting reservoirs in those areas. Andy Burnham insists the UK will continue to build bridges with Donald Trump to ensure America is working with its allies to support Kyiv.
4: We obviously have close conversations with our US counterparts, and what I've got to do is build that bridge and make sure that we're still all working together.
2: The past week has seen a deterioration in relations between Washington and Kyiv after Trump's decision to ease sanctions on Russian diesel in the face of rising fuel prices. Airport drop-off charges will be reviewed by the government after a sharp rise in fees. It comes after RAC analysis found more than three quarters of UK airports had raised or introduced drop-off fees for drivers. And a small crowd of people gathered outside the community recording studio in Nottingham to see the Duke and Duchess of Sussex. They made their first joint appearance since moving back to the UK.
5: Local news. The precarious balance of power on Cheshire West and Chester Council has shifted after a member of the ruling Labour group had the whip withdrawn. Arthur Neil, who represents Northwich, Winnington and Castle, is now listed as an unaligned independent councillor. Councillor Neil had been a member of the Labour group. Water regulator Ofwat says households will see a total of £240 million taken off their water bills by 2030 because of poor supplier performance. The picture locally is mixed, with United Utilities customers likely to see a reduction of £3, but those supplied by Severn Trent Water could see an £8 increase. It's subject to consultation until the 5th of November. And a dedicated memory wall for bereaved families has been unveiled by the Countess of Chester Hospital NHS Foundation Trust. It's been designed to offer families another special way to remember their babies, following conversations and feedback from bereaved parents. That's the latest. For more news from our area, click duradio.com.
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0: Goes. Before that, Gracie Abrams and That's So True. Ash next to Stop the Wedding. Our movie challenge for this week is this.
1: You knew about this and you didn't tell me?
2: I was hoping I wouldn't have to. Sometimes it skips a generation. I was hoping it would pass you by.
1: Well, Daddy, it didn't pass me by. It landed on my face.
0: Can you name that film? It's a film about not a very average family with something that happens to them. And also, it's got a lot to do with a full moon. Does that help?

0: That is Ash and Stop the Wedding on the Big Afternoon Show. Roxette and DePauw and Teddy Swims' new song on the way soon.
1: Animals can't speak to drivers, but if they could, they would be asking us, telling us by the sounds of it, to put our litter and fruit waste in the bin. Because roadside litter kills an estimated 3 million animals every year. No wonder they sound miffed. So let's lend them a paw. Let's take our rubbish with us and bin it properly. National Highways. And what's that? They said thanks very much.
2: Heading into town. Where are you off to? Who are you meeting up with? Maybe you're heading to the racecourse? Great. But where can you meet? Spitting Feathers has got you. 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

David Gray, Babylon to Pow on the way with Chatter in Your Hand. Not long to go now. Not long to go at all. It'll soon be our Christmas light switch on season. And it will also be soon time for Ant and Dec in the Jungle. Yeah, I'm a Celebrity, get me out of here. There are rumours of who could be going in the jungle this year. If you listen to my show regularly, you will know that that particular programme in the mid-November and early December is my favourite programme of the whole year. I'm a huge fan of I'm a Celebrity, get me out of here.

0: Teddy Swims, Perfect Man, that is brand new from him. We've got some Sam Smith, Luther, and Johnny Marr's new song on the way before three.
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0: Sonny can put a spell on you. Luther Vandross on the way for you next. Let's find out what the Story House in Chester are doing for school half term next week.
1: Join Story House for a festival for kids this October half term. Wayward Festival is a celebration of stories and imagination with children's authors and illustrators live on stage, including Horrible Histories, Aardman in Concert, and Romeo and Juliet for Kids. 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
0: And this is really, really exciting and really cool. Kicking off on the first day of the Wayward Festival at the Story House on Thursday, the 22nd of October, when Horrible Histories arrives at the Story House with two hilarious, fun-packed shows. Terrible Tudors and Awful Egyptians. The two horrible productions promise to take audiences and families on a wildly entertaining journey through history, packed with outrageous facts, larger-than-life characters, and feature spectacular eye-popping 3D special effects. They've sold it to me. Even I want to go. Right. This is going to be for the whole family to be enjoyed and spellbound. They run until Sunday the 25th of October, complementing historical visit of Terrible Tudors and Awful Egyptians. On Saturday the 24th of October and Sunday the 25th of October, there's also an opportunity to take part in free Horrible Hunts. Yep, that's free Horrible Hunts at the Story House. You can explore the den, pick up a challenge sheet, and embark on a Horrible Histories-inspired quest. 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So go find out more details and go and surprise your kids next week.
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Luther Vandross, Never Too Much. So our song of the week this week comes from a Motown soul legend with a huge back catalogue, and he's currently touring to celebrate 50 years of one of his huge albums. Find out who our song of the week is from on the way after 3 o'clock. This is new from Johnny Marr.

0: Johnny Marr, it's time. I've got an 80s rewind next, then we'll do the news at 3 after 3 o'clock. We'll do our Stuck in Reverse.
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1: Can't rule out the odd shower for this afternoon. Temperatures of around 17 or 18, so feeling mild for the time of year. And breezy at times as well.
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2: The former DUP leader Geoffrey Donaldson has been given a 15-year jail sentence. It's for a series of historical sexual offences against two women when they were children. Donaldson has always denied the charges. Catherine Kieran's assistant director at the Public Prosecution Service spoke outside court.
3: Despite the devastation he has caused, he has never accepted responsibility for his offending, nor shown any remorse.
2: Next, severe drought has been declared in parts of England because of concerns over dwindling reservoirs as extremely dry conditions continue. The southeast and southwest have experienced their driest April to September for more than a century, affecting reservoirs in those areas. An inquest has opened into the death of a man mauled by a tiger at Yorkshire Wildlife Park. The opening of the inquest heard his family express concerns about his contact with mental health services leading up to his death. 23-year-old William Chapman died after entering the enclosure in Doncaster on Saturday. Andy Burnham insists the UK will continue to build bridges with Donald Trump. It's to ensure America is working with its allies to support Kyiv.
4: President Trump called for an energy ceasefire. President Zelensky immediately said he would engage in that immediately. And what has Russia done in the last few days? It's been bombing energy infrastructure.
2: This past week has seen a deterioration in relations between Washington and Kyiv after Donald Trump's decision to ease sanctions on Russian diesel in the face of rising fuel prices. The Duchess of Sussex says it's great to be back as Meghan and the Duke of Sussex were cheered at their first joint engagement on British soil since their return to the UK. Harry and Meghan were welcomed to the community recording studio in St Anne's, Nottingham. And the Emmy award-winning sitcom Friends will return to Channel 4 from 2027. The US series debuted in 1994 and ran for 10 series.
5: In local news, the balance of power at Cheshire West and Chester Council is looking a little more precarious after a member of the ruling Labour group had the whip withdrawn. The councillor for Northwich, Winnington and Castle, Arthur Neal, is now listed as an unaligned independent councillor. Labour currently has 34 councillors, but out of a total of 70, it means in theory their motions could be voted down at meetings. Households across England and Wales are set to see a total of £240 million taken off their water bills by 2030 because of poor supplier performance. But that's not the case locally. Customers of Severn Trent will actually see a rise of £8 and United Utilities a decrease of £4. The amount is out for consultation. 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That's the latest. 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

Phil Collins from the film Buster that he was in. Before that, Switch Disco with Ella Henderson and React, and Jamie Miller with Baby Doll on the way next. Here comes our Stuck in Reverse for this week. Name the tune, Going the Wrong Way.

0: Jamie Miller and Baby Doll. That's brand new music on the Big Afternoon Show. Robbie on the way soon, and we'll do some Men at Work and some Simple Minds in a bit.
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Years and Years and Shine. We could get a touch of frost tonight over the next couple of nights. Temperatures going down to close to freezing overnight. Tonight, down to 3. Tomorrow, around 2 or 3 overnight. And the next few nights, well down to the low single figures. So don't be surprised if you're up very early in the morning. You might have to

0: by the Simple Minds and Beginner Boys. I've got some Bella Kay, some Paula Abdul, and last week's Song of the Week from James Blunt on the way with Circles.
1: Is the sound of your mates alive? Is getting to more gigs this year and the next? Is the sound of saying, I got you, mate? Is the sound of mates enjoying even more of this? Is the sound of mates getting home instead of here? Click your seatbelt, because you're twice as likely to be killed or seriously injured if you don't think.
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Paul Abdul straight up. So our song of the week this week comes from a Motown soul legend with a huge back catalogue, and he's touring around the UK at the moment celebrating 50 years of the album Songs in the Key of Life. Yeah, 50 years ago that album was released. Stevie Wonder, This Is My Life Story of Love.

0: That is new from James Blunt, Digital Circles. Before that, our song of the week this week from Stevie Wonder, My Life Story of Love. On the way, 80s Rewind, news at 4, and then after 4 o'clock, clue number 2 to our mystery voice.
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1: Temperatures in the mid to high teens. It's not feeling too bad. Breezy at times, though. Got some showers around, though.
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2: Former DUP leader Geoffrey Donaldson has been given a 15-year jail sentence for a series of historical sex offences against two women when they were children. He has always denied the charges. Catherine Kieran's assistant director at the Public Prosecution Service spoke outside of court.
3: This case shows that sexual abuse can be hidden behind a facade of respectability. It also shows that no individual, irrespective of their position, status or public reputation, is beyond the reach of the law.
2: An inquest has opened into the death of a man mauled by a tiger at Yorkshire Wildlife Park. The opening heard his family express concerns about his contact with mental health services leading up to his death. 23-year-old William Chapman died after entering the enclosure in Doncaster on Saturday. A man and a woman have been arrested in connection to an arson attack that killed a family of four and injured two other children in Waterford. Philip and Kim English and their sons Callum and Jaden were murdered in what has been described as a deliberate attack on their home. On Wednesday, the son of the family claimed they were murdered because of someone else's €20,000 drug debt. Andy Burnham insists the UK will continue to build bridges with Donald Trump to ensure America was working with its allies to support Kyiv.
4: We obviously have close conversations with our US counterparts, and what I've got to do is build that bridge and make sure that we're still all working together to support Ukraine.
2: The past week has seen a deterioration in relations between Washington and Kyiv after Trump's decision to ease sanctions on Russian diesel in the face of rising fuel prices. And the Duchess of Sussex says it's great to be back as Meghan and the Duke of Sussex were cheered at their first joint engagement on British soil since their return to the UK. That's the latest from Radio News Hub. I'm Georgia Lee. Local news. The precarious balance of power on Cheshire West and Chester Council has shifted after a member of the ruling Labour group had the whip withdrawn. Arthur Neil, who represents Northwich, Winnington and Castle, is now listed as an unaligned independent councillor. Councillor Neil had been a member of the Labour group. Water regulator Ofwat says households will see a total of £240 million taken off their water bills by 2030 because of poor supplier performance. The picture locally is mixed, with United Utilities customers likely to see a reduction of £3, but those supplied by Severn Trent Water could see an £8 increase. It's subject to consultation until the 5th of November. And a dedicated memory wall for bereaved families has been unveiled by the Countess of Chester Hospital NHS Foundation Trust. It's been designed to offer families another special way to remember their babies, following conversations and feedback from bereaved parents. That's the latest. For more news from our area, click dradio.com.
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5: There's some UEFA Europa League action tonight. In the early games, Crystal Palace take on Olympique Lyonnais and Sunderland face Turriens. Elsewhere, Benfica welcome Celtic and Bournemouth host Sturm Graz. UEFA 2026 spoke to Bournemouth boss Marco Rose. He's hoping they'll bounce back from their loss to Chelsea.
6: Before, we always spoke about our performances, how good they were, and we didn't get points. Now we have to show a reaction.
5: Liverpool head coach Andoni Iraola believes judgments on Bradley Barcola have been premature, but also accepts the nature of the games means opinions will swing from bad to good in an instance. Sir Gareth Southgate has cast doubt on ever returning to management, revealing he's not even visited a football stadium in nearly 18 months. And Sanai Kartel thumped two-time Grand Slam finalist Jasmine Paolini to reach the quarterfinals of the Wuhan Open.
0: Chester's D Radio Sports with Liverpool FC. 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

0: Then there's news from Taylor Swift. He's called Patient Zero. A quick look at the roads for you next. And then we'll do some Mariah Carey. No, don't worry. Not that one. It's a bit early for that one still. We'll do some Madness in a bit as well. Plus our mystery voice.
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0: Just got the usual run-of-the-mill traffic at the moment around Chester and Cheshire West. And nothing major kicking off, which is good news. It is busy coming out of the Whitchurch Road area, says reporting this roundabout. And busy around the ring road on Chester itself. If you spot any issues, let us know.
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0: Kaiser Chiefs, I Predict a Riot. Right, let's give you the mystery voice. A well-known radio presenter, TV presenter, also a bit of a media businessman as well.
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0: me.
1: Olivia Dean is So Easy. Quick look at the roads for you next on Chester's D Radio. Half term just around the corner, and the Storyhouse in Chester are putting on the Wayward Festival for 2026. It's taking place from Thursday the 22nd of October to Sunday the 1st of November. So it all kicks off next Thursday. And it's got several spooky events and shows, and it's ideal for families looking for Halloween activities. 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Just go to the Storyhouse, just search, put that into your search engine, and you'll find out everything you need to know about it. 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Let their imagination run wild. 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
1: Post house right about side to build now. Holiday Inn area, very slow around there. Slow past the King's School as well. Also very slow if you're going up towards the Overly roundabout. Ring Road around Chester itself is a little bit stop-start. Motorway network seems to be okay today. Nothing major kicking off. It is busy up towards Cheshire Oaks, so Ellesmere Port. And also busy Drome Corner, Gladstone Way.
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0: That is brand new from Freya Sky on Chester's D Radio. So, school half term kicks in next week, and Story House in Chester have got you covered.
1: Join Story House for a festival for kids this October half term. Wayward Festival is a celebration of stories and imagination with children's authors and illustrators live on stage, including Horrible Histories, Aardman in Concert, and Romeo and Juliet for Kids. 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
0: And this is really, really exciting and really cool. Kicking off on the first day of the Wayward Festival at the Story House on Thursday, the 22nd of October, when Horrible Histories arrives at the Story House with two hilarious, fun-packed shows. Terrible Tudors and Awful Egyptians. The two horrible productions promise to take audiences and families on a wildly entertaining journey through history, packed with outrageous facts, larger-than-life characters, and feature spectacular eye-popping 3D special effects. They've sold it to me. Even I want to go. Right. This is going to be for the whole family to be enjoyed and spellbound. They run until Sunday the 25th of October, complementing historical visit of Terrible Tudors and Awful Egyptians. On Saturday the 24th of October and Sunday the 25th of October, there's also an opportunity to take part in free Horrible Hunts. Yep, that's free Horrible Hunts at the Story House. You can explore the den, pick up a challenge sheet, and embark on a Horrible Histories inspired quest. 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So go and find out more details and go and surprise your kids next week.
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0: Kelly Rowland, David Guetta with Love Takes Over, 80s Rewind next, news and sport at 5 on the way. Tomorrow being Friday, on the way tomorrow from 6, it'll be the Friday Night Footy Show with Shane here at Chester's D Radio, talking all things Chester FC.
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3: Class, it's been reported that if we keep using water like we are now, by 2055 we could be short by 5 billion litres a day.
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0: Blue Monday, originally released in 1983, then released after a remix in 1988, and then again, I think it was 1989, another one went on, and then 1995, another one got remixed and released as well. There we are. That song has been re-released, re-remixed more times than a bowl of extra hot mashed potato after a Sunday dinner. That's a good analogy, that, isn't it?
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0: Yeah, not so bad with temperatures-wise. Temperatures of around 17 or 18, down to mid-teens overnight tonight. Got some very cold nights to come over the weekend. Just bear that in mind if you've got delicates outside. Breezy at times this afternoon, though, and the odd shower possible.
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3: Former DUP leader Geoffrey Donaldson has been given a 15-year jail sentence. It's for a series of historical sex offences against two women when they were children. Donaldson has always denied the charges. Catherine Kearns, assistant director at the Public Prosecution Service, spoke outside of court.
4: Despite the devastation he has caused, he has never accepted responsibility for his offending, nor shown any remorse.
3: An inquest has been opened into the death of a man mauled by a tiger at Yorkshire Wildlife Park. 23-year-old William Chapman died after entering the enclosure in Doncaster on Saturday. The opening heard his family express concerns about his contact with mental health services leading up to his death. A man and a woman have been arrested in connection to an arson attack that killed a family of four and injured two other children in Waterford. Philip and Kim English and their sons Callum and Jaden were murdered in what has been described as a deliberate attack on their home. On Wednesday, the son of the family claimed they were murdered because of someone else's €20,000 drug debt. Andy Burnham insists the UK will continue to build bridges with Donald Trump to ensure America was working with its allies to support Kiev.
5: Have to make sure that growth is sustained. There's a call for them to keep investing to maintain that growth, but at the same time, they don't want to borrow too much and increase government borrowing costs by upsetting financial markets. So it's still a tricky tight walk.
3: The past week has seen a deterioration in relations between Washington and Kiev after Trump's decision to ease sanctions on Russian diesel in the face of rising fuel prices. And the full English has been voted the most loved British dish. New polling showed the breakfast staple was a firm favourite, followed by the Sunday roast and Yorkshire pudding. The research was commissioned by Lurpak to celebrate its 125th anniversary. That's the latest from Radio News Hub. I'm Georgia Lee.
6: The balance of power at Cheshire West and Chester Council is looking a little more precarious after a member of the ruling Labour group had the whip withdrawn. The councillor for Northwich, Winnington and Castle, Arthur Neal, is now listed as an unaligned independent councillor. Labour currently has 34 councillors, but out of a total of 70, it means in theory their motions could be voted down at meetings. Households across England and Wales are set to see a total of £240 million taken off their water bills by 2030. Because of poor supplier performance. But that's not the case locally. Customers of Severn Trent will actually see a rise of £8 and United Utilities a decrease of £4. The amount is out for consultation. And the Countess of Chester Hospital NHS Foundation Trust has unveiled a dedicated memory wall for bereaved families. It follows conversations and feedback from bereaved parents. That's the latest. For more news from our area, click dradio.com.
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7: There's some UEFA Europa League action tonight. In the early games, Crystal Palace take on Olympique Lyonnais and Sunderland face Turriens. Elsewhere, Benfica welcome Celtic and Bournemouth host Sturm Graz. UEFA 2026 spoke to Bournemouth boss Marco Rose. He's hoping they'll bounce back from their loss to Chelsea.
8: Before, we always spoke about our performances, how good they were, and we didn't get points. Now we have to show a reaction.
7: Liverpool head coach Andoni Iraola believes judgments on Bradley Barcola have been premature, but also accepts the nature of the games means opinions will swing from bad to good in an instance. Sir Gareth Southgate has cast doubt on ever returning to management, revealing he's not even visited a football stadium in nearly 18 months. And Sanai Kartel thumped two-time Grand Slam finalist Jasmine Paolini to reach the quarterfinals of the Wuhan Open.
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0: 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Quick look at the roads for you next, then we'll do some Oasis and Bangles and the clues again for our mystery voice.
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0: All routes in and out of Chester are pretty busy at the moment. Very slow around the post house roundabout. Drome Corner, Glasaway, Queens Ferry, Flintshire. Westbound, it is also pretty chocker if you're going eastbound Mould Road as well, in that direction. Busy past the Countess as well, if you're going that way. Busy over the Gravely Bridge and through Hanbridge as well.
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0: Oasis, The Importance of Being Idle. 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
1: Roads are not looking too bad now through Chester and Cheshire West. It's still busy on Queen's Ferry, Plintry, Drome Corner, Gladstone Way, and also Post House Roundabout as well. It's busy on the Whitchurch Road, Sainsbury's, the Broadleaf Roundabout, in and out of the city there. Past the Countess, very slow there as well. Slow at Overly Roundabout. Sealand Road is still busy as well. If you spot any issues, let us know.
0: Traffic and Travel with Alan Skiphire.

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0: Alex Warren and Fever Dream on Chester's D Radio. So Saturday is our next daytime disco. Alexander's Live, Rufus Court. 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And talking of the Daytime Disco Record Library, we've got something from that library on the way next. It's our rewind from Belinda Carlisle.
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2: Former DUP leader Geoffrey Donaldson has been given a 15-year jail sentence for a series of historical sex offences against two women when they were children. He has always denied the charges. Catherine Kearns, assistant director at the Public Prosecution Service, spoke outside of court.
3: This case shows that sexual abuse can be hidden behind a facade of respectability. No individual, irrespective of their position, status, or public reputation, is beyond the reach of the law.
2: An inquest has opened into the death of a man mauled by a tiger at Yorkshire Wildlife Park. The opening heard his family express concerns about his contact with mental health services leading up to his death. 23-year-old William Chapman died after entering the enclosure in Doncaster on Saturday. A man and a woman have been arrested in connection to an arson attack that killed a family of four and injured two other children in Waterford. Philip and Kim English and their sons Callum and Jaden were murdered in what has been described as a deliberate attack on their home. On Wednesday, the son of the family claimed they were murdered because of someone else's €20,000 drug debt. Andy Burnham insists the UK will continue to build bridges with Donald Trump. It's to ensure America is working with its allies to support Kyiv.
4: President Trump called for an energy ceasefire. President Zelensky immediately said he would engage in that immediately. And what has Russia done in the last few days? It's been bombing energy infrastructure in Ukraine.
2: The past week has seen a deterioration in relations between Washington and Kyiv after Trump's decision to ease sanctions on Russian diesel in the face of rising fuel prices. And the Emmy award-winning sitcom Friends will return to Channel 4 from 2027. The hit show was last broadcast in 2011 and will return in January. That's the latest from Radio News Hub. I'm Georgia Lee.
5: Local news. The precarious balance of power on Cheshire West and Chester Council has shifted after a member of the ruling Labour group had the whip withdrawn. Arthur Neil, who represents Northwich, Winnington and Castle, is now listed as an unaligned independent councillor. Councillor Neil had been a member of the Labour group. Water regulator Ofwat says households will see a total of £240 million taken off their water bills by 2030 because of poor supplier performance. The picture locally is mixed, with United Utilities customers likely to see a reduction of £3, but those supplied by Severn Trent Water could see an £8 increase. It's subject to consultation until the 5th of November. And a dedicated memory wall for bereaved families has been unveiled by the Countess of Chester Hospital NHS Foundation Trust. It's been designed to offer families another special way to remember their babies, following conversations and feedback from bereaved parents. That's the latest. For more news from our area, click duradio.com.

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0: That is news from Ariana Grande on the Big Afternoon Show. It's called Hate That I Made You Love Me. Quick look at the roads next, then we'll do some Omi, Deacon Blue and Stella Lefty.
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0: And we're very busy in the usual places around Chester and Cheshire West at the moment still. Queens Ferry, Drum Corner, Gladstone Way, Post House Roundabout, usual slow traffic there in both directions on all approaches. Also, very slow Mill Road, eastbound Buckley, Flintshire. And the ring road around Chester itself is starting to ease a touch now.
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0: 10 and Lefty in Boston on the Big Afternoon Show. It is Chester's D Radio. We are nearly done for Thursday. This time tomorrow, Shane will be here from 6 tomorrow, because it's Friday, with the Friday Night Footy Show, talking all things blues. That's tomorrow from 6 o'clock. On the way next, though, we've got some M People and some Kid Laurie Without You and the new version of the Pussycat Dolls before 7.
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0: that is Cat's Eye Animal on the way. We'll do some soft sell for our rewinder, then we'll do the news at 7. That is it from me. I'm back tomorrow afternoon from midday. Mike Peters here tomorrow morning when you wake up for D Radio Breakfast. So enjoy the rest of your Thursday. What's left of it? I'll see you tomorrow.
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8: And now, the weather.
9: Outside, gloomy skies, a persistent drizzle, and a chilly wind blowing from the west, north, east and south.
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1: Former DUP leader Geoffrey Donaldson has been given a 15-year jail sentence for a series of historical sex offences against two women when they were children. He has always denied the charges. Catherine Kearns, assistant director at the Public Prosecution Service, spoke outside of court.
2: The words we have just heard make clear the devastating and lifelong impact of sexual offences and the incredible bravery of these two women.
1: A man and a woman have been arrested in connection to an arson attack that killed a family of four and injured two other children in Waterford. Philip and Kim English and their sons Callum and Jaden were murdered in what has been described as a deliberate attack on their home. On Wednesday, the son of the family claimed they were murdered because of someone else's €20,000 drug debt. Severe drought has been declared in parts of England because of concerns over dwindling reservoirs as extremely dry conditions continue. The South East and South West have experienced their driest April to September for more than a century, affecting reservoirs in those areas. Andy Burnham insists the UK will continue to build bridges with Donald Trump to ensure America was working with its allies to support Kyiv.
3: We obviously have close conversations with our US counterparts, and what I've got to do is build that bridge and make sure that we're still all working together to support Ukraine.
1: The past week has seen a deterioration in relations between Washington and Kyiv after Trump's decision to ease sanctions on Russian diesel in the face of rising fuel prices. And the Duchess of Sussex says it's great to be back as Meghan and the Duke of Sussex were cheered at their first joint engagement on British soil since their return to the UK. Harry and Meghan were welcomed to the community recording studio in St Anne's, Nottingham. That's the latest from Radio News Hub. I'm Georgia Lee.

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1: Animals can't speak to drivers, but if they could, they would be asking us, telling us by the sounds of it, to put our litter and fruit waste in the bin. Because roadside litter kills an estimated 3 million animals every year. No wonder they sound miffed. So let's lend them a paw. Let's take our rubbish with us and bin it properly. National Highways. And what's that? They said thanks very much.
2: When you go abroad, everyone knows the best way to make yourself understood is to just say everything in English, but louder.
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1: Former DUP leader Geoffrey Donaldson has been given a 15-year jail sentence. It's for a series of historical sex offences against two women when they were children. Donaldson has always denied the charges. Catherine Kearns, assistant director at the Public Prosecution Service, spoke outside of court.
2: Despite the devastation he has caused, he has never accepted responsibility for his offending, nor shown any remorse.
1: The public should be prepared for a tough budget in 2 weeks' time. That's what John Healey has indicated. The Chancellor says the British people recognise the difficult nature of public finances due to ongoing global turmoil. Verbal communication will be given equal status to reading and writing in schools. Education Secretary Lucy Powell says the rise of AI means greater emphasis should be placed on skills that make us human. She'll speak to the Confederation of School Trusts today, where she'll say ability to articulate fluently and confidently through spoken language is key to success in work and life. Andy Burnham insists the UK will continue to build bridges with Donald Trump to ensure America was working with its allies to support Kyiv.
3: Have to make sure that growth is sustained. There's a call for them to keep investing to maintain that growth, but at the same time, they don't want to borrow too much and increase government borrowing costs by upsetting financial markets. So it's still a tricky tight walk.
1: The past week has seen a deterioration in relations between Washington and Kyiv after Trump's decision to ease sanctions on Russian diesel in the face of rising fuel prices. And Strictly Come Dancing star Will Best has welcomed his first child with stylist Toby Rose. The Big Brother host took to Instagram to announce the birth of his son Sonny, saying he feels so lucky. That's the latest from Radio News Hub. I'm Georgia Lee.

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1: There are two types of drive you can have on the motorway. One that feels like this.
2: Oh, one that feels
1: like this. The difference is just a few little changes, like giving more space to the car in front or not hogging the middle lane. Because being a little more considerate on the road actually reduces congestion and collisions, which transforms everyone's journey. So we all feel a little less and a lot more National Highways.
3: Could you be a Linguist Day host? 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
1: Did you know HGVs have four zones of limited vision around them? 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Know the HGV zones. National Highways.
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And I know it's stupid to be mad about the boy. 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
1: Former DUP leader Geoffrey Donaldson has been given a 15-year jail sentence for a series of historical sex offences against two women when they were children. He has always denied the charges. Catherine Kearns, assistant director at the Public Prosecution Service, spoke outside of court.
2: The words we have just heard make clear the devastating and lifelong impact of sexual offences and the incredible bravery of these two women.
1: An inquest has opened into the death of a man mauled by a tiger at Yorkshire Wildlife Park. The opening heard his family express concerns about his contact with mental health services leading up to his death. 23-year-old William Chapman died after entering the enclosure in Doncaster on Saturday. Speaking skills will be put on equal status to reading and writing as part of the revised curriculum. Education Secretary Lucy Powell says the ability to articulate oneself fluently and confidently is key to success in work and life, but it's been a marker of privilege for too long. She addressed trust leaders today, where she said AI means greater emphasis should be placed on what makes us human. The UK economy reported surprising growth in August in a boost to the Chancellor ahead of the autumn budget. Susanna Streeter, chief strategist at the Wealth Club, says it's largely down to strong factory production.
3: Companies in the production sector, manufacturing goods, well, they have seen an increase in output. It certainly seems as though they're still getting orders, goods are still rolling off of the production line in high numbers, and that certainly is good news. It seems so the orders are coming through.
1: And Strictly Come Dancing star Will Best has welcomed his first child with stylist Toby Rose. The Big Brother host took to Instagram to announce the birth of his son, Sonny. That's the latest from Radio News Hub. I'm Georgia Lee.

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1: Animals can't speak to drivers, but if they could, they would be asking us, telling us by the sounds of it, to put our litter and fruit waste in the bin. Because roadside litter kills an estimated 3 million animals every year. 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
1: Former DUP leader Geoffrey Donaldson has been given a 15-year jail sentence for a series of historical sex offences against two women when they were children. He has always denied the charges. Catherine Kiernan's assistant director at the Public Prosecution Service spoke outside of court.
2: This case shows that sexual abuse can be hidden behind a facade of respectability, that no individual, irrespective of their position, is beyond the reach of the law.
1: 19 people, including the driver, have been injured after a minibus was involved in an accident at the loading platform of the Eurotunnel in Calais. The Pas-de-Calais prefecture says an accident involving a minibus carrying heavy goods vehicle drivers occurred this evening. At this stage, there are no fatalities and no one's life is considered to be in danger. The search for the crew of a missing fishing boat off a Scottish island have been stood down pending new information. On Tuesday night, the boat vanished somewhere near the port of Ness off the north coast of the Isle of Lewis in the Outer Hebrides. The body of a man was recovered from the sea on Wednesday, but his two crewmates are yet to be found. The UK economy unexpectedly grew by 0.1% in August after many economists had predicted it to shrink. It follows growth of 0.4% in July and is largely as a result of strong factory production. Susanna Streeter, chief strategist at the Wealth Club, says there's still work for the government to do.
3: Have to make sure that growth is sustained. There's a call for them to keep investing to maintain that growth, but at the same time, they don't want to borrow too much and increase government borrowing costs by upsetting financial markets. So it's still a tricky tight walk.
1: And the Duchess of Sussex said it's great to be back as Meghan and the Duke of Sussex were cheered at their first joint engagement on British soil since their return to the UK. That's the latest from Radio News Hub. I'm Georgia Lee.

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2: 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Click your seatbelt, because you're twice as likely to be killed or seriously injured if you don't think.
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1: There are two types of drive you can have on the motorway. One that feels like this.
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1: Former DUP leader Geoffrey Donaldson has been given a 15-year jail sentence. It's for a series of historical sex offences against two women when they were children. Donaldson has always denied the charges. Catherine Kearns, assistant director at the Public Prosecution Service, spoke outside of court.
2: Despite the devastation he has caused, he has never accepted responsibility for his offending, nor shown any remorse.
1: An inquest has been opened into the death of a man mauled by a tiger at Yorkshire Wildlife Park. The opening heard his family express concerns about his contact with mental health services leading up to his death. 23-year-old William Chapman died after entering the enclosure in Doncaster on Saturday. 19 people, including the driver, have been injured after a minibus was involved in an accident at the loading platform of the Eurotunnel in Calais. The Pas-de-Calais prefecture says an accident involving a minibus carrying heavy goods vehicle drivers occurred this evening. At this stage, there are no fatalities and no one's life is considered to be in danger. Andy Burnham insists the UK will continue to build bridges with Donald Trump. It's to ensure America is working with its allies to support Kiev.
3: President Trump called for an energy ceasefire. President Zelensky immediately said he would engage in that immediately. And what has Russia done in the last few days? It's been bombing energy infrastructure in Ukraine.
1: The past week has seen a deterioration in relations between Washington and Kiev after Trump's decision to ease sanctions on Russian diesel in the face of rising fuel prices. And the Emmy award-winning sitcom Friends will return to Channel 4 from 2027. The US series debuted in 1994 and ran for 10 series. The hit show was last broadcast in 2011 and will return in January. That's the latest from Radio News Hub. I'm Georgia Lee.

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1: Former DUP leader Geoffrey Donaldson has been given a 15-year jail sentence for a series of historical sex offences against two women when they were children. He has always denied the charges. Catherine Kearns, Assistant Director at the Public Prosecution Service, spoke outside of court.
2: The words we have just heard make clear the devastating and lifelong impact of sexual offences and the incredible bravery of these two women.
1: An inquest has opened into the death of a man mauled by a tiger at Yorkshire Wildlife Park. The opening heard his family express concerns about his contact with mental health services leading up to his death. 23-year-old William Chapman died after entering the enclosure in Doncaster on Saturday. The search for the crew of a missing fishing boat off a Scottish island have been stood down pending new information. On Tuesday night, the boat vanished somewhere near the port of Ness off the north coast of the Isle of Lewis in the Outer Hebrides. The body of a man was recovered from the sea on Wednesday, but his two crewmates are yet to be found. Andy Burnham insists the UK will continue to build bridges with Donald Trump to ensure America was working with its allies to support Kyiv.
3: We have to make sure that growth is sustained. There's a call for them to keep investing to maintain that growth, but at the same time, they don't want to borrow too much and increase government borrowing costs by upsetting financial markets. So it's still a tricky tight walk.
1: The past week has seen a deterioration in relations between Washington and Kyiv after Trump's decision to ease sanctions on Russian diesel in the face of rising fuel prices. And Strictly Come Dancing star Will Best has welcomed his first child with stylist Toby Rose. The Big Brother host took to Instagram to announce the birth of his son Sonny, saying he feels so lucky. That's the latest from Radio News Hub. I'm Georgia Lee.

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1: Animals can't speak to drivers, but if they could, they would be asking us, telling us by the sounds of it, to put our litter and fruit waste in the bin. Because roadside litter kills an estimated 3 million animals every year. No wonder they sound miffed. So let's lend them a paw. Let's take our rubbish with us and bin it properly. National Highways. And what's that? They said thanks very much.
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1: Former DUP leader Geoffrey Donaldson has been given a 15-year jail sentence. It's for a series of historical sex offences against two women when they were children. Donaldson has always denied the charges. Catherine Kearns, assistant director at the Public Prosecution Service, spoke outside of court.
2: Despite the devastation he has caused, he has never accepted responsibility for his offending, nor shown any remorse.
1: An inquest has been opened into the death of a man mauled by a tiger at Yorkshire Wildlife Park. The opening heard his family express concerns about his contact with mental health services leading up to his death. 23-year-old William Chapman died after entering the enclosure in Doncaster on Saturday. 19 people, including the driver, have been injured after a minibus was involved in an accident at the loading platform of the Eurotunnel in Calais. The Pas-de-Calais prefecture says an accident